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0: Yes. Yeah. Careful, alright.
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4: 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10-4, 10-4, 10-4, 10-4, 10-4, 10-4, 10-4, 10-4, 10-4, 10-4, 10-4, 10-4, 10-4, 10

18.

0: Yeah, 7 News 3. Where's the property crime detective for Bravo 3, please?
1: Bravo 4. Bravo 4.
0: PR 3. Dispatch.
1: Morning,
0: 2057. Transport van Tango Kilo 766. Starting mileage. Any starting mileage?
1: Negative.

0: Bravo 3, put me in a conflict. What's that description? What's that building on?
1: Mike 4.
0: Yeah, well.

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1: I'm on 3 and I'm happy to find. I'm 17, Nick. I'm on 3 and on the radio.
2: Good night. 10-9, information dispatch.
1: I was trying to let 1-5-3 know that his detective was peeing up.
2: 10-4, who am I speaking with?
0: India 36, West.
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0: You still over here, man?
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1: What is he telling you right now?

Three, be advised, it's not a 292 call. Be advised, they were calling, saying they have apartment managers, but they know we're keeping, we're not keeping, so, tonight.

0: Bravo 2. Bravo 2. Put me out on Breckenridge with a flag down. I'm gonna be at 2348 Breckenridge. Possible vacancy at this location.
1: What's the address where you at?
0: 2348 Breckenridge.

Home level 3. 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

0: Dispatch, show rescue 29 confirmed.
1: That's clear.
0: A-Class 20. KLAS 21.
1: Three. Perfect.
2: Okay. Yeah, folks, let me back out here. I'm on Longview. I made contact with that mail complaint. He flagged me down. So put me back out here on Longview.
1: Hello, 13. Something's going well over there.

0: Romulo, tudo isso, Bete. 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I'm gonna be 10-8 HBO. Various signs that somebody been in there, but nobody's in there right now.
1: Three times, looks like.
0: Three, go ahead, show it back tonight. He advised he's going to call back in the morning when he finds the serial number. He advised his firearm was stolen.
2: Yeah,

0: Victor 1 is left. Can you run a license number for me?
1: Okay.
0: 801-844-134. 801-844-134. Last name,
1: Gilmore.
2: I recently
1: learned that T-Hunter were out. 10-4. 10-4, I just heard that.

0: You out with Rodrigo Gilmore, 151 Sunny Lane Drive out of Jackson, that is April 93. I blame me on social 428-757-3234. UCIC, no history. In the 1998 Honda Core Green, in first and 926 Richter, Rodrigo Gilmore, 151 Sunny Lane, no cell.
1: 10-4, you guys know, NCIC 1, 10-4.

0: paralysis. Paralysis was caused by indecent exposure. 324, with your address? With what's that address? It's going to be at the Popeyes. See the manager, have a black female, vagrant, not wearing a blouse. I'll have to step inside the bathroom.
1: 10-4, you got 6 on call. I wasn't right with me this fast. It's a female that's supposed to be on clothes.
0: It probably is. Here, Bravo, please. Come on. Here, Bravo, to your route, we're in decent exposure at Popeyes, 324 West Northside Drive. 324 West Northside Drive. Exposing herself, no plows on. Somebody can't make a fish. Come on. Okay.

0: was on the 102 Cobb Avenue, 102 Cobb Avenue. Talk to Cooperative Avenue, I'm still trying to stay on. You can't leave from Capitol Police.
1: Three, 10 out of Edgar.
0: And 102 Cobb Avenue.

0: Victor 1, dispatch.
1: Go ahead.
0: Air Capital is up. I'll be advised vehicles are just trying to pull off on me.
1: Where you at?
0: Freight 3 at this current time.
1: Police are in the area. I'm just bringing Honda Accord over mother, not sure.
0: They already got the tag for it. Me advising passenger, the door is open and he's probably about to bail.

0: the female got out of the vehicle. Dispatch. See if you can get Capitol up. Carolina Mount 50
1: News.
0: On McQueen Avenue at this time.
1: Still
0: on Capitol. Yes, ma'am. If they get Capitol, can assist me, that'd be great.
1: Just want to get.
0: Be advised, car is rolling. Driver bailed out. Let the car roll. Driver's going down. Let him. We're running.

0: Four.
1: Survival 4, Charlie, sign out, get you another unit in route, the single 10-8, domestic disturbance, hanging off road at Northside Drive, hanging off road at Northside Drive, St. Madison 4, advise that there's a black male, deeper black female, or beating her, correction, beating her, with an extension cord, it's going to be at the side, Gabriel, gas station. Response to NBC exposure, 5055 Kenton Road, 5055 Kenton Road, Crossroads Ridgewood Road. Supply him Bridges Heart. It was kind of my concern, this about a black male asking wearing a gray shirt, black pants. Is that the court yelling at kids and pulling his hands out in front of him? Don't we need to remove it?
0: Four, five.
1: Four, five.
0: Authority of Latasha, false alarm.

0: Это мама человек.
1: A market that both way team market that both we ran to.

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Right here on Claiborne, going to Lockville.

0: the middle of dispatch, I'm gonna advise on a bit more. See if he went inside a residence or went through the woods, had on a green shirt, black pants. I do have his ID though. It's gonna be the male that I ran.
1: 801-844-134.
0: That is gonna be him. I'm gonna go back to the vehicle that they bailed out of.
2: This is where you can call black male as they wear a gray shirt, black pants, a lot of people on the court.
3: The court.
2: 2-4. PR1 to Victor 1, you on Princess?
1: Set Marcus Air Butler.
0: Suspect last seen on Marcus Air Butler. I'm going to try to go back to his vehicle. That's right here on Claiborne. And see if I can figure out why they ran.

0: but if you would, dispatch, if you go ahead and get me a 51 for this vehicle for me.
1: 10-4.
0: Get around, South.
1: You gotta give me a second, cause my unit's on PD5 is, and on foot. Give me a second.
0: That's all.
1: Yeah.
0: Okay, be advised, there is a firearm inside the vehicle. Not sure if this is one of our cameras or not here at Latimer and Claiborne. They make it, if it is ours, RTC may can look at any footage that just occurred. There's a flashing camera, I don't know if it's ours though.
1: Okay. Give it to me again.
0: Yankee unit.
2: Carolina guy.
0: Yeah, she's gonna need to tell me exactly who the occupants were, especially the one in front of her.
2: Are you get your own?
0: I'm right here at Claiborne and Latimer at this point. Claiborne and Latimer is where I am at this current time.

0: What's that color description again?
1: The guy had that lime gray shirt on, like black shorts, brown, dark brown skin male. Kind of, not real heavy set, but he's a pretty stocky guy.
0: Well,

0: So what was that? She went to the family house about the kind of part. If we can, get a perimeter on that house and let's see if we can put him in custody. Please, Bob, we just had a white BMW pull up those dark tinted windows, no tag on it. It just took off fleeing down, like going to work out, but I don't know what it's doing here. I don't know if he was trying to get back to his vehicle or not.
1: She ain't got no social
2: DL on her. The one she gave us, you say ain't coming back to me.
1: If you take her to jail, we'll find out. Come on.
2: Simple.

0: 23 Bravo 4.
1: 23, what was your description?
0: We have to secure that I was there with her. She's beating her with a feature cord. She's using somebody else's phone, so let me try to still get them back on the line. I'm talking about her.
2: With the complaint, is there Carter yet?
0: 2492 M10.

0: Mr. Bravo 4, that was a male phone that he's not at the gas station anymore. Just 1093 and see if you can locate him. If not, we'll just have to wait till Chicago's dead. But he's gone from the location.
1: To dispatch.
0: Bravo 2.
1: I'm back 10-8. There's nobody in the bathroom.

0: Grace, since she don't know her social and ain't got no ID, since she wanna get false information, you can go and take her for false pretense.
1: Info. That's what I'm trying to do.
0: When they fingerprint her, we'll find out who she is.

0: three. I got one black female in prison. Go ahead, give me that case number. The multiple charges, primary disorder.
1: Case number 2607-05087.
0: 05087. Tempo. Show me a route to headquarters.
2: Nine-nine.
0: Put me out with the PD-5 units out here.
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0: Pierre 1 is a Victor 1.

0: said, did you call for you? That's the address I gave.
1: Give me 1 second. I'm on a 911.
0: Okay, just for recording purposes, it's going to be 404 Claiborne Avenue, right across from Pecan Park School.
1: Simple, give me 1 second, I'm on a call.

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1: Sí, pues sí, no viene de ahí.
0: Yeah, it's about real quick. As soon as I get in the car.
2: You saying, if you got capital yet for me?
1: Before capital has been notified.
2: Okay, see if they can come to the area we are in. We got a white BMW black tinted windows. It's circling this area with no tag on it. If they can make contact with it, see if they can stop it because they're trying to pick up the suspect.
1: Step 4,
2: pin
1: on the vehicle information.
2: It looks like a white BMW, black, dark tinted windows, no tag on the vehicle. There's no tag, but it's a snow white, look like BMW, but no tag.
1: Come on.

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1: 10-4, Capital PD is advising all their units are on calls at the moment. They won't be able to assist.
0: 10-4, Dispatch. Appreciate it.
1: 4.

0: 4.
1: Respond to Whitaker, sir. 5-4 Apple Shop, Orange. 5-3-5-4 Apple Shop, Orange. It was calling by a nummy. She was feeding that chick on her fiance, Asian male, Big Felix. There's someone, he's around 208 or 5. She. I'm not, he's not answering the phone.
0: Okay, what's the name of this male?
1: Asian male, Felix. Is someone?
0: Jennifer, what's your extension?
1: What's the 0742?

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0: 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We have to start sending all cases. 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
1: Working on it. What is going to?
0: Anybody. I'm going to pull the case number just a second for filming for him.
1: Sam's going where?
0: City Impound.
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1: Yeah.

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1: Careful, what do you, advise what you need an AMR for? What's going on?
0: 10-4, have the individual 5 South Medication.
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2: Level
1: 4. 10-4, we make a contact with Mr. Fearless. He was asking, he was 10-4. He was just asleep all day. Stated that he was going to give her a call.
2: Okay. 10-4.
0: 10-4.

Now we had a shooting. She showed up in Mary Hill, supposed to be shot, had been shot on Forest Hill Road somewhere. We called Mary Hill to see if the female showed up at the location with a GSW. They advised they haven't called us because they don't have no information. I got my information from Sergeant Dean. She didn't have much.

0: He's showing coming after Victor One.
1: I got it.

0: Okay, two people showed up, me and him shot.
1: We still don't have a location of the shooting.
0: What I'm getting, all I'm getting from the nurses, Sergeant Dean, they're just saying 40. They're not giving me no cross street, no address. And then the nurse said when they get her out of surgery, they'll get information, which didn't make sense. But that's me here.
1: Hey, that's simple.
2: Yeah, we don't have any information because it was called in by someone here, but the only thing they were able to get that it happened on Forest Hill Road, no further information other than she showed it with Samir Hill.
1: Okay, what's wrong with her? What's going on? One breath over four in right now.
2: Supervisor, we don't have much information. Sergeant D. Kyle in the hospital called. The female showed up, possibly two of them, shot on 40 Road. No one has a cross street, no one has an address. All we have is 40 Road and they are near here.
1: All right, 2-4, appreciate it.

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1: Show me a rack of 39 paint hanging miles for Bravo 4 with a 10 out of 2 cinch.
0: 10-4.
2: With that motion.
1: I feel it.
3: Ooh. 564 Willamette Street.
0: 2-4.
3: Okay.
4: 3700 15787.
1: What kind of gun is this?
4: It's a Ruger LCP 380.
1: What's the make?
4: Ruger

0: Agnes.
1: Oh yeah, I just the suspect's getting gone. I got his information though. He's hot.
0: It is, and we got ORI.
1: All right, give me a second. Let me get that information. That'll be another charge for a warrant.
2: 10-1.

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1: Okay. 237 Delaware Avenue. 237 Delaware Avenue. They just want to show JPD present.
0: Any specific thing that we're looking for earlier and everything?
1: They just want you to patrol. I got like 3 miles up here like this.
2: That is 080183. 080183. The data cell was 715 of 22.
3: The irony.
4: Wait a second. Now, let me go ahead and get my new case number for multiple charges. It's going to be for Kelly Flynn and possession of stolen firearm.

0: Okay, Visa One, your location will be 26070501, 05091.
1: What's my original time? I called out on that stop and such.
0: 18 by 1.
1: All right, copy. One by 504. Put me out, Mario.
0: Three Bravo 3, go ahead, sir.

0: that's 04939. Not drawing a new case number, supplement to that old case number. 10-8.
1: 10-4.
2: But for that oil rod, did any of us, was it an auto burglary or what case number for that 22 case number?
1: Okay, repeat that. I'm sorry because I'm doing three things at one time.
2: No problem. The case number for the stolen firearm, was it from, and does it tell you if it's from an auto burglary or what kind of case is it from?
1: I just got his grave by Charles Jones, and I guess he lives in Madison. So, that's the owner of it, and he just had a stolen gun.
2: Well, I'll check. I'll try to pull the report from records tomorrow. 10-4.
1: 10-4.
3: 1501 and 1502 have a domestic disturbance that just came in for 2320 Courtney Place. 2320 Courtney Place have a 19-year-old on scene, Kevin Perry, causing a disturbance.
4: Bravo 1, 10-9, slow down your traffic and hold down the pause button, please.
3: Have a domestic disturbance at 2320 Courtney Place. 2320 Courtney Place.

0: Cool. So I got them in route.
1: Good point. Thank you. Number 3.

0: on Bravo 3.
1: Sorry, that's number UA. I was on one of the previous drive.
0: Are you saying to 1 Bravo 3?
2: What
0: did you say? 10-4-3-605 East McNair Road, should be a UPS. Have a Joshua calling in, advising that his black kid Arsenal was vandalized. A black female in a black kid Arsenal vandalized his purple alley. She advised that a contractor in our apartment complex changed the locks and took some things out of our apartment. She wants to report it.
1: So how she know something out of the apartment?
0: She said when she pulled up, her door was open, but she didn't realize that the locks was changed, I guess, until she tried to leave. And she said now she's noticing a lot of stuff in her apartment is missing. And she's saying her the apartment contract, the people, they took it. Thank you.
2: Go ahead. 19, that person that was shot on Forest Hill, they're going to be in trauma room too. Dispatch to juvenile detective.
0: Okay, I'm going
2: to you push your way to the PD3?
3: I can't.
1: 19, they're going to be married, you don't see.
2: Me and Mary,
1: come along soon. 10-4, she's rough enough.
2: 10-4. He's best of homicide.

0: in shock. Is in ER room 2. Be advised, I think you're supposed to be a 6-year-old with her because she was the female that shot her, shot in front of her child, but the child is with her at the hospital.
1: Well, I'm in right.

0: 23844-0,
1: 23844-0.
2: Yes, ma'am.
1: Just one, but they have a 40, Bravo 4 and 7 should be at the hospital, but she advised that the address could possibly be 23844-0. Where it happened, not sure if those are the right new legs, but she do know that it happened on this street.
2: Okay, 10-4. 10-4, 9-7, are you in the hospital? Are you coming?
3: Everyone, Delta 8-7.

978 Washington, area 23840, 23840, to see if you can locate where the individual was shot at.

0: Ah, David, did you call me? Yeah.
1: Good afternoon, everyone. It is a Delaware.
2: Listen for.

0: Please, well, this is a pretty good shoe shot on. My supervisor said if I had me to do it.
1: Before some
0: having
1: any
2: time at the.
0: Well, thank you.
2: Does AMR arrive on scene?
3: 4 minutes.
2: 10-5, getting updated of this status.
4: One 23.
2: Bravo 2. One Bravo 2.
0: Okay.
2: Hey. For show one black male in custody. Pull me a case number for domestic disturbance and family peace.
0: 20-25. Probably 2607-0510-02-0510-02.
2: Nine seven dispatch.
0: And I'm it's gonna be 2607-0510-02-0510-02. 10-497. I was trying to get you to go out here to this 2384-40, because this is where, well, this is the area that the female was shot at, so you can locate the crime scene.

0: Planes have no prime route to the hospital dispatch. That's 796.
1: And I see any repaint has been notified.
0: That's 796, Detective Lewis. Has no contact with the hospital. He's about to the hospital, Detective Lewis.
1: Go ahead.
0: Okay, Lewis is at that also.
1: Okay. Are you in restaurant zero?

0: It's my football for nonsense.
1: 10-9 numerics.
0: 2384 Forest Hill Road.
1: 10-4. Couple of mics, I'll be there.
2: Go ahead.
1: This vehicle been tagged for tow by S&E this morning around 11:47 a.m. in front of this residence. It's not in the bushes. It's just on the side of the road. You can run this tag if you able to.
2: What's the tag number?
1: One Charlie Papa 155. One Charlie Papa 155.

0: No, something on the 24th, shave it white and color. It's version 426, it's by tag. For one Charlie Pop for 155.
1: Address, go back to
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0: Police report indicated that he's been told, the standard was told by S&E at 11:47 this morning.
1: Okay, one.
0: This number called us in.
1: I didn't see anything.

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PCA by Hashford to Herring Gear. 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
1: 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It's showing the intersection of 4th Hill and Raymond Road.
2: Thank you for that. But she wasn't sure if this was the correct address. She didn't know that this was the street that it occurred on.
1: All right, Chisel, I'm going to through this area. Could be, just advising you, it's, could be Raymond Road or 4th Hill Road, but it's showing around this intersection right by 4th Hill High School. I'm going to just through the area.
2: Thank you.

0: 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Central Mississippi at 332 Joe Samuel Street. 332 Joe Samuel, the cross of West Street. Got AMR 1 scene requesting lifted assistance.
1: Lifting 4, at 332 Joe Samuel Street. What's the room number?
0: I'll get you a room number and route. Maybe nearby.
1: Lifting 4, get your spot.

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1: Yeah.
0: Can I get a case number for ag assault? And if we need to change it, we will, but we're going to go for ag as of now.
1: I need my Fleming.

0: Some may refer to it as a female. See the horse, ain't a deal. Starting mileage.
1: Good one.

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1: Repeat that for me, Engine 4.
0: Engine 4 arrived on the plane with the out of this case.

0: And 1 Bravo 4, your case number is going to be 2690705100, 05100.
1: Injury, the US 80, JR Lindstrom is across the street. You speak to a Larry White, he was in an accident in a white Chevy pickup truck. His emergency lights are on.
2: Hey, yeah,

0: Zampo, you can put me on 80. I'm not, I'll take Lindstrom. I'm not sending on 80. You have a white pickup?
1: Well, you're supposed to have this commercial life on.
0: Zampo.

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1: All right.
0: Be Timmy Ramirez help. Show me around the gate line. Sergeant Ellis doing one thing or another.
1: It didn't happen on Fort Hill.
0: Speaking with Sergeant Wilder, she was at gate line.
1: Mm-hmm.

0: Right, Air 4.
1: Air 4, can I get that case number?
0: Charles State Bay 07-051-00-051-00.
1: Can I have the last part one more time?
0: Two seats 07-07-05-100-05-100.
2: 0-5-900. Williams, a black Toyota Corolla was hit by a vehicle that's not on scene.
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0: 2-4.

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1: Three, get a complaint or call back, see if we can get a better location. I'm at 80 and JR Lynch. I've been up 80 and went up JR Lynch. I'm not seeing no white people with the emergency lights on.
0: Right.

0: complaining. 324 West Northside Drive, 324 West Northside Drive at the Popeyes. See Keisha, she was getting nostalgic through the drive-thru window. They have a tag for that white vehicle, Mike Echo, Echo 172. Mike Echo, Echo 172, not on Phoenix Exchange.
1: What did it do?
0: 324 West Northside Drive at the Popeyes. Can you run that tag and put it on the back of 354 this week?
1: Triple, I copied the location dispatch. What they advised the complaint was?
0: Had a foul to do the drive through window. They took hot water and
2: bottled the water bottle.
1: Raymond Rowe from 4CO2 McDowell and 4CO Rowe from Maddox, now 4CO back towards Cooper. I didn't see no crime scene. I did not actually see that particular address. No crime scene, nothing related to this incident. Probably as I would. Now, still in the parfait.
0: 4, 8:29.
3: 10-4, you can in a car with the Popeyes. What's going on?
0: I had a female that was a child to do the window. They threw hot water on her and she had a child. She was a tag on her. She was in the back of the car.
1: What kind of vehicle they say was this bad?
0: I was just saying a white vehicle. Hold on, my mom.

0: Now, is this another location that you gave, Gates Lane?
1: I can't advise. My supervisor just noticed. Well, I guess you just focus on me and advise it could possibly be Gates Lane. Don't have an address.
2: What? The number's on Gates Lane when you make it.

0: have a residential loan. I'm holding it 258 West Virginia Road, and I observed from Marydale, Amherst Street. 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
1: Two Bravo 6. Let me go ahead. Two Bravo 6 days on scene, so you bet.
2: Negative 3. He got confused. 2, we copy you on scene and hearing here. 3, stand by. He gonna attempt to comment one more time.
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1: Step up, 10-8, good to you. 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
2: Oh, yes, sir.
0: 10-4, what's your 20? Are you on gas lines?
2: Hey, I'm on the way.
0: 10-4, what's numeric?
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3: Page.
1: 10-4. Do you have 97 out of 2380 gate plane?
3: I didn't give him an address. I just had gave him gate plane because I didn't know the numerics. But
4: I'm in route to Gates Lane. I don't know about that address. I'm in route to Gates Lane.
1: I'm telling you that's the address. And mobile crime is out there waiting on you.

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2: 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Marissa Walker. Marissa Walker is the person that lives at that address.
3: Okay.

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0: 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They're saying Commonwealth building says.
1: Careful, two mics.

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Or a Revere Street and maybe a drive. Time now.

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2: One Bravo 4 to 9-7. 4. She said it's in Forest Hill Place. Forest Hill Place is right beside the playground. Forest Hill Place, and it's right beside the playground.
3: Okay, so it's not Dixon Lane now, it's Forest Hill Place.
2: Forest Hill Place is where it, where it's at, where the road is. If you're going to go Forest Hill Place, and then it's going to, Dixon Lane's going to run off of it, according to her.
3: I'm here. I'm already on Dixon Lane.
2: She says there's a black garbage can right by the road, and it's right next door to the playground.
3: I'm on Dixon Lane right now.

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1: Speed the arrow stopping at the location. It's simply it is trying to put him out of the location. And that is eyes on this.
2: Exactly.
1: I'm going back to him activation.
0: Okay.
1: I'm going back to him activation.
3: One Bravo 3, what's the disposition for East McDowell Road?
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3: Simple. 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

0: 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Yankee 1. I'm going to be right here at the intersection of Wood Village Apartments with a white Infiniti. Kilo Juliet, Juliet 3.
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5: 10-4,
0: Nancy. 10-4, Nancy, please.
6: No, 7 dispatch. Now 7 dispatch, be advised, we've canvassed the area of Gates Lane around all the areas that were given to us by the victim. We're not seeing the crime scene tonight.
7: But, okay, copy.
6: Bravo 497, did you look, check your phone?
5: 10-4, I just sent it to the investigator.
1: I got a record. I'm out for the vehicle.
8: Michael PD4, correction PD5.
4: 10-4.
6: The front and back side, we've canvassed the area for both of them. It's going to be a negative contact on in the ground scene.
9: 10-4, she said it happened right in the driveway area, so if it's nothing there, that's what happened.
1: 10-4, there's several houses, several driveways around this park. We ain't seen anything.

0: 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All three.
1: I can't make sense.
0: Bravo 62, I'm 5 myself.

0: Hey, 19, you over here?
1: Go ahead.
0: Hey, Bella, can you copy me?
1: 10-4, go ahead.
0: I'm right here at Gates and Stable Lane. I think I got a house. I think I'm going to be right around at the corner. Just come straight forward for what you're now.
2: What's your 21?
3: Super fast. You need that complaint to come to the door.
0: Maybe the 28th, far in the middle.
3: Where?
0: Keep me right here at Stable and Gates Lane. I think I've got a house right here. I'm waiting on y'all to join me. Right here by that other playground. Not the one we were there the first time. I see you. It's gonna be that house right you riding by right now. Just keep coming forward. Keep going forward.
4: She said it happened right in the driveway here closest to the road.
0: Beautiful.
3: Right here where I am?
0: Beautiful.
5: He said he's walking up from the store. He had to get down the street. He said give him about 5 minutes.
3: Nine, 7, 2, 3. You got case numbers?
4: Yeah, 4.

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0: 1253 Wood Village. 88 Oldsmobile. 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
0: 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She's licensed on NCI, I think she has a fairly short period with her last night, been verified.
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1: 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And put me on the traffic stop out here to Royal Oak Drive, Royal Oak, and Robinson, Royal Oak and Robinson, with Hotel Papa Juliet 849. 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
1: 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It's an IHOP. It was caught in by Zeke. He arrived at Sojo. Same time as 1047. It's not a five on witness.
2: Welcome.
1: I'll
3: be on 904. That should be 67. Body cam 9236. No loud car.
1: Come on.

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1: 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You show me right now, I'll see what you've lost signal.
0: Charlie,
2: yeah. He gave me a social as well, so you can run that too, and use that as well.
0: Last of Charlie, thank you for running Corn Keys.
2: Running around.

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1: Okay.
0: Does that call a lot of time on here?
1: 2113.
2: And date of birth is 11/08/93.
1: Well, sir, stand by.

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Security number.

0: The name and date of birth. I'm not retrieving any information. Do you have a social security number?
1: Yes, ma'am. 425-770511. 425-770511.
0: Simple.

0: Ciao Nancy.
1: Yeah, 2372, SUV 168, camera 6, Romeo 04, charge 6-10-8.
2: Can I get that case number, please?
1: Good one. Well.
3: Tango 13, what was my call that time with Yankee 1?
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1: Gray Buick Verano.

0: Four Bravo, two Bravo, two and two Bravo, three.
1: Regal 8.
2: Bravo 2.
0: I respond to this Mexican, 16 Peter Robinson Street, 16 Peter Robinson Street. See Julie, she about to eat boyfriend, Blake Mill, Kevin Wilson on scene. She has a no contact order, just to see if you cannot advise on clothing or weapons.
1: I got a cop on the left.
2: Two cops.
0: Simple. For Hotel Papa Juliet 849, showing no stolen for a black 2015 Buick Verano, inspiration 5, 2027, registered to Jakira Cully, 707 Barwood Court, Jackson, Mississippi. Again, no stolen black 2015 Buick Verano.
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1: Bravo 3,
0: uh-huh.
1: This is our 16th party of Bravo. Yep. 1630 Robinson Street.
2: What's your number report for PD?
3: One Charlie Steve,
2: go ahead.
3: IBM 2632, 2632. PC is going to be 139. Body camera is 3 Romeo 06. No laptop. Show me 10. You can show me 10A.

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1: On Charlie 2.
0: Problem. Charlie 2.
1: 6-8, copy this letter, this way. Charlie 2.
0: Just one here.
1: I'll be on 2934, SUV 254, body cam 41006, on laptop.
2: Respond to medical call, 4247 Oak Hill Drive, 4247 Oak Hill Drive, across from Meadowview Drive, unconscious subject, remain on primary.
1: Any 7 responders?
2: Yes, please.

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1: Charlie 1.
0: 1023.
1: 6-1, we'll be back here.
2: Apartment 85, she's advising me so. They're like, well, contractors change a lot. Those mines that were home.
0: Several.

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2: Two, same traffic, Bravo 2, same traffic, 10-7.

0: Which
1: other side? Gonna be on VCO 55 northbound, near Briarwood. We got a white in color Nissan tag gonna be Hotel Sierra November 512. Hotel Sierra November 512.
0: Confirm it's a white Nissan, I copy.
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1: 2-4.
2: 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First name is going to be Alpha Delta Romeo Echo Alpha November November Alpha. And last name is going to be Alpha Lima Delta Alpha India Romeo India Alpha Hotel. 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
0: Can you dispatch a 1021 in reference to a 1021 from a citizen? Just came in.
1: Give me a second, I haven't had a chance to call it. I don't know what I was doing right here. I'm going to call it now.
2: Yep.
0: Andrea Redding.
2: Alexis. Okay, what's going on?
1: Line 4 is going to be... Oh, shit.

0: Roof measure 4 Charlie 5.
1: 4 5.
0: That black female has a couple of pants with serious canal lodges at the court service.
1: I'm coming to San Juan, you turn on him, man.
0: For that black female, she have a couple face to appear, but cannot apply to their access court service 10-7.
1: Yep. Hey, well.

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0: 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DUI first speed.
1: Oh, okay, that was for you.

0: Bagamon, you got an associate on this, Jennifer Lewis. I meant Jennifer Davis.
1: 426-711-183. It's 426-711-183.
0: That's kind of show out. I bet you ain't got no phone though.
1: Hey, man.
0: Yeah, you trying to show out. You got a phone number, too?
1: I can find one.

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I'll be on 2845. 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

0: 3 Charlie 6.
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0: Sean Beck, ten eight, you ahead.
1: Yes, which airport?
0: Never.

0: Right here, opening a one-village apartment.
1: Yeah, I heard shots fired. That's just on 51. I mean, on 52.
0: Negative.
1: Yeah, 724 Raymond Road. 724 Raymond Road.
2: Well, we have a key order for that location.
1: How do you want me to
2: go? Temple, you shut me up.
1: 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Time now 22:22.
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0: 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Starting mileage is 150794. 150794.
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0: Bravo 4.
1: Mm-hmm.
0: Yeah, boy, he finally decided to show up. Can you give me the time it took time to dispatch time here?
1: Cheers for

This is a recent person, possibly still in the area. The brother has not moved. 336 Queen Alexandria Lane. 336 Queen Alexandria Lane. See Joe Wilson advising his brother. Charles Wilson has left the location wearing a gray shirt and jeans.

0: Charlie 2. Probably 1.
1: Alexandria Lane. Joe Wilson is the complainant. He advises his brother Charles Wilson left the location wearing a gray shirt and blue jeans. Possibly still in the area. He has not moved. He can advise which way he went on Queen Alexandria Lane. He did not move. No further information from Joe Wilson.
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0: 3 Charlie 4.
1: I've got one more before we 3 Charlie 4.
0: Good evening. I'm EF 3000, PC 1885, camera 8754. No, that prop 10-8.
1: 10-4-3 Charlie 4, 10-31.
2: One Bravo 4. Burkett's got it on their truck. I'm 10-8 going 10-7 precinct.
1: One Bravo 9-6. Are you still on the radio? 3 Charlie 2, you get 10-22, 10-22, 336 Queen Alexander, United. 3 Charlie 4, we responded to the missing person. 336 Queen Alexander, your line. Joe Wilson is the complainant, trying to report his brother. Charles Wilson, recent, last seen wearing a gray shirt and blue jeans. He has no direction of travel. He has not moved. He does not know which way he went on Queen Alexander Tree of Line. He's done now.
0: Careful.
1: We'll probably see him activation at 10:30. Yeah.

0: One Charlie, two, one Charlie, three.
1: Over two.
0: Therefore, that was Shanika calling me because I was in some sort of 1047 going on outside of the location 151. Woody Drive, no further information.
1: So, 150 Woody Drive.
0: Well, yeah,

0: Yeah, I'm not sure if it's disturbed.
1: Yeah. 947-01-4502.
2: I'll be calling on Tamar, Jackson, 1604, 1604.

0: 明白。
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0: 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He's the one that put the trash in the middle of the street.

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What? You said what? Tonight.

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1: 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Camera is 8939.
2: Charlie 4.
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3: No jump at the precinct.
2: Two four.
5: The same route for you now,
2: because
5: I think I heard her face.
2: I'm going to catch tonight for myself from Mary Hill. Same route.
5: Good work, thank you.

0: Great, Charlie, man. Save it.
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0: I have a 3-Charlie-1 or a 3-Charlie-3.
1: Negative.
0: 10-4, thank you. 10-4 to 2.

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0: 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Those are the business of 1092.
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0: 2 Charlie 3, go ahead.
1: I'm 23 with 5. Do you have AMR headed this way?
0: Charlie 3, stand by. We're going to give him a call. Where is AMR supposed to be going to, Charlie 3?
1: Prentice Street, St. Charles. Prentice, St. Charles. 1092. Naked male. Black.

0: Fort Charlie 1.
1: Fort Charlie 1.
0: It's 10-4, give me that case number again, just a
1: 10-4, case number 26-0-0-7-0-5-1-1-4, 0-5-1-1-4,

0: Oh, I mean one. 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Remember, I hope you bye. Hold on, my screen.
1: Charlie, one, go ahead.
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0: Can I let Vice call from?
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is bad for people. Well, I hear San Bernard apartment should be 345 Gangway Boulevard in Colony about the same city group. Then a group of me about 4 or 5 male seen in a newer model, black Nissan, awesome, with no tag. She about to just sitting there with their lights on, but they're causing a commotion out here. They should be about to know if I'm being a

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1: 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Charlie 3.
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0: No, ustedes no. 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
0: Stay close.
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0: Tahoe is White Lisa Planet at 3 Charlie Street. I have one car hold. It's going to be 3880055 Planet.
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1: Can I
2: pull
1: you ready for my van?
2: Go ahead.
1: 3 November 1, Alpha Bravo 9, Charlie Victor 7, Tango Yankee 29351.
2: 3 November 1, Alpha Bravo 9, Charlie Victor 7, Tango Yankee 29351. Not on file to Mississippi State Tax Commission.
1: Yes, ma'am. I'll copy that.
2: 10-4.

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0: Can you release the call in the in collision?
1: Yes, sir.

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4: What's your name?
2: 242-991. 3612. 1.4. 2602 is now connected on these county units of Zoom. I'll check with my time at 2304. Good evening.
4: Entry. Taylor?

0: Yeah. So, yeah. That was neat.
1: What's up? You can show me tonight.
2: Keep it as close as you can, Charlie.
1: I mean, it's going to be 2943, PC 253, body camera 2, Romeo 07.
0: Support. You can find it at 3880 I-55 South. I'm going to be at the audio room 112. 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
1: Someone back on that number. Give me the name and the date of birth.
2: Name's gonna be Anthony Thomas Spelling, Taylor Thomas Spelling. The other baby's gonna be 04-12 of 2007.

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0: McDowell.
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2: How are you doing today?
1: Negative. Four. 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
0: 10-4, anything I look at? I'll look at you. 10-4, I'm going to clear the policy on the clear 10-6.
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0: 下个
1: 黑。
0: Sorry, I have another question for you. Let me know you're ready to pass it.
1: Just a moment.
0: Charlie 5, you're still saying all the shit. Go ahead, sir. Charlie 3. Man, next call should be 4289-5971. They'll come back to us. The kids met.
2: What's all we want?
1: Okay.
2: December 23rd, you advised the complaint is on the interstate?
0: Yankee 1. Yankee 1. Hey, boy, can you write DL for me?
1: Well, go ahead with that DL. 877-154-285. 877-154-285.
0: Who's supposed to come back to? I can't pronounce her first name,
1: but the last name is Curtis. Well, Quasia Curtis. We're going to go with that for the first name. Quasia Curtis, 236 Farmers Road, Madison, Mississippi, 39110. Valid DL, SFC, 1-1.
0: Philly,
1: 48.
0: 10-9. Connects available for release court date and a case number for possession of marijuana.
1: Case number is 260705138. And next release court date is showing for August 4th, 2026.
0: Thank you.
2: 1-1. You should be 23 at the Shell's gas station. You get that complaint at 21.
0: 21.

0: What's your name, Dirty?
1: 390.
0: If I go for a Zacchaeus, the next. 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

0: I can also be 10-10 all over check.
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0: 11-18.

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0: The owner's calling about he's getting a vault motion from the AP of his tax store.
1: 10-4, what's the address?
0: 5155 Terry Road, crosses Woody. 10-4.

0: Charlie 2.
1: Go ahead.
0: I'm so Babylon. It's going to be at the City here at 2562 Robinson Road. And we're from Plaza for a stop, wrong motion, or key holder.
1: 2-4.

0: Yeah, for Shelly 23. What was the nature of this call?
1: Because I was getting a message that the vault was open to the ATM. But it just, I don't know how I'm going to check it inside the store. They're closed at this time, correct?
0: Yeah, you know, they're open. I have two cashiers.
2: You're down and dying. I'm on a still, but he's on an optimal gray Daniel paper tag.
3: Down and I can hear it. It's awesome. 2327. I want you out with it.
0: 36, we have
3: one. We can see how strong y'all are.
4: That's
5: right,
4: I just
5: watched
4: it, correct?
5: Sorry,
4: 3. 10-8-0-5.
6: 6-4. 3-47-47, Clinton Boulevard, Family Dollar.
4: 6-25.
6: 10-8, Bill Rosa Drive.
4: 6-25.
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2: 9-2-20.
6: 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Try to see. 10-4, 10-8-5.

0: was found at Ellis Avenue for a male, a black male in a wheelchair in the middle of the road.
1: I saw one.
0: Okay, I saw the one.
1: Hey, Spirit, it's over there tonight. What's the other car you got holding?
0: 2119 Woodland Way. The monitoring company advised they saw two subjects squeezing through the gate at the park in St. Andrews.
2: Call it 3.
0: Call it.
2: 3 at City Holding. 34878.
0: In Charlie.
2: Bye.
0: 11:30.
2: 1:45.
0: Okay.
2: 23, in the mallet, 900.39.2.
0: 11:30.
2: We get 3, go ahead.
1: Same right, same number.
2: Just 1.
1: That was Yankee 1. Okay, wait. Delta, Golf, 477-383.
2: No record for Alpha, Delta, Golf, 477-383. No record.
1: Simple thing.
2: 4. And you are about to get Victor 3 or Victor 6?
1: Victor 3. Maybe.
2: That's where I copy. Thank you.

0: to Charlie 35. Hey. Dick, he older. Everything appears to be secure. Hey, I know.
1: For Charlie 3.
0: For Charlie 3.
1: VTO. Ridgewood and Greenbrier. On a black and color Mazda, B628, Hotel Sierra Lima 304. Hotel Sierra Lima 304. That'd be a Ridgewood and Greenbrier.
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1: 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Victor Roland Austin Jr., 159 York Drive, Jackson, Mississippi.
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0: 2 Charlie 4. All right, I'm going to be transporting this mail from Prentice Street to Mary Health. Show, well, if UMC is on site diversion, he prefers UMC, but show me going to Mary Health. My beginning mileage is 204-510. 204-510.
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1: Relax.

0: You can pull me out of 10 out of 3. One Charlie 3.
1: One Charlie 3.
0: 10-4, I got a missed 10-4 on your ear.
1: 10-4, 4 Charlie 2, what's your 20?
0: Okay.
1: Still a rapper for Charlie 3.
0: Okay.
1: 10-4, go ahead for Charlie 3 with your 27.
0: 698-424-053. 698-424-053.
1: Come back to
0: DeJuan Kyler.

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0: 6621.
1: Dodge Ram. Is that aluminum or silver and colored Dodge Ram?
0: Ten for it. 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
1: 10-4 expiration is gonna be 8/2026. Goes back to Ram aluminum and colored. First name Nelson, last name is Alpha November Alpha. 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
0: Okay,
1: I'll
0: be
1: right
0: back. Could you please add that to the catalog?

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0: That's why he's not coming through on my side.
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0: Confirm, Maryland 1203, send my 4th Street, check in the status in 20, star report Charlie 1, all other units please follow Alpha and report Charlie 1.
1: Put me out of the precinct dispatch, uniform maintenance.
0: I'm going to allow for this to get everybody into the NCIC.
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0: 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Stay free and Beasley. Stay free and Beasley. What's Charlie 2? Repeat your traffic.
1: Trevor, you asked about into his vehicle. I said negative. Waiting on the waiver to be signed.
0: That's
1: simple.
0: Ten ninety Trevor, cut out. 10-4, 10-4. Travis, hurry up. 10-4, 10-4. 10-4, 10-4. 10-4, 10-4. 10-4, 10-4. 10-4, 10-4. 10-4, 10-4. 10-4, 10-4. 10-4, 10-4. 10-4, 10-4. 10-4, 10-4. 10-4, 10-4. 10-4, 10-4. 10-4, 10-4. 10-4, 10-4. 10-4, 10-4. 10-4, 10-4. 10-4, 10-4. 10-4, 10-4. 10-4, 10-4. 10-4, 10-4. 10-4, 10-4. 10-4, 10-4. 10-4, 10-4. 10-4, 10-4. 10-4, 10-4. 10-4, 10-4. 10-4, 10-4. 10-4, 10-4. 10-4, 10-4. 10-4, 10-4. 10-4, 10-4. 10-4, 10-4. 10-4, 10-4. 10-4, 10-4. 10-4,
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0: 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Activate the body cam. Thank you. Or Charlie 2, you can 10-22. 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
0: The call that Bravo the aggravated assault call that Bravo 4 was on for 2083 Gates Lane, the victim was that, I believe, St. Dominic. I don't see that call or that case number in the CAD system. Is it closed out? We'll have to look at it.
1: Okay, they still have
0: final
1: calls, so he's cleared that call.
0: 10-4, yeah, everybody's 10-7 from that call.

0: Just wanted to say everybody's clear from that the crime scene and clear from the hospital. All units are 10-7.
1: Now, give it a few minutes.

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1: Okay.
0: 93 directed. My business is on the 4,000 block of Robinson Road.
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0: Oh, sorry.
1: Okay. For put me out of on a VPO with Terry and Cooper. Mike, Delta Mike 978.
2: Yes,

0: Clipboard, put out on the VPO out here at the Bar Cliff apartment, on a Honda, Civic, silver in color. India 993 November over 3. India 993 November over 3.
1: Behind the CV, Bradley Apartment 1217 at Miss Blackhill.
0: Sierra 1, I'm not when you ain't for
1: it. 1217 at Sierra 1.

0: Ciao, Betty. 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
1: Charlie.
0: Charlie. 10-4, you're back up. 1-Charlie-3 is here, rolling Cooper Road.
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1: 4 where?
0: 8-1, go ahead.
2: Savannah and Garland, Toyota Corolla Hotel, Sierra Papa, 639.
0: Savannah and Garland, Sierra Papa, 639, Toyota Corolla, 1224. Bourbon said, 5255 Manhattan Road, 5255 Manhattan Road, Trump of Taylor Creek Apartment, near building uniform. You're going to see security guard white. About you in a black male, sleeping in front of building uniform, refusing to leave. For Clint PD.
3: Hotel, November Hotel.
0: Four Charlie 5 for me. Four Charlie 4, showing your right, bitch, body cam.
3: Okay.
0: Wait for 4 Charlie 5, off the triplet.
1: Go, man.
0: Sergeant, go ahead and take for you.
1: All right, go ahead.
0: 5255 Manhattan Road, 1047, Taylor Creek Apartment Building Uniform, see security guard white.
1: Anybody else in the utility room?
2: Zero, seven, five, nine, 422. 800-759-422.
0: What's the comeback, sir?
2: Jonathan Young.
0: You got 800-759-422?
2: 442.
0: Victor 3, go ahead with your serial number.
4: 6 is on the Foxtrot Echo Bravo 9398.
0: Foxtrot Echo Bravo 9398, what's supposed to come back to?
4: Black and Silver, Smith and Wesson.
0: No record for Foxtrot Echo Bravo 9398, no record. Yankee 1.

0: 因为
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0: ？ZL800 555-2 Cousin to a Jonathan Market Young 3536 Fort Street Jackson Mississippi 39213 Valley VL. No one can see one for one. Came up with now.
1: Yeah, well.

0: Palm 23.
1: Tony, I'll say that's Victor Body Tail. Stand by for your backup. The car is all white. We'll be standing by for you. Wearing a red shirt, black pants, and a building uniform.
2: Inform at the apartments. They go Reedwood. To walk up.
3: Okay, DL.
2: 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I'm going to be 746-701-030.

0: Zephyr. Do y'all say Diaz?
1: 10-4.
0: Ellis Avenue, Jackson, Mississippi, 39209. Black male, date of birth is 5/21/2002. Show the expiration 5/21/2034. No driver's history.
2: We're back tonight.
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1: Ten forty. Try to see if you can pull them out one.
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0: 10-4, you running a local on them as well?
1: Right, one, please.
0: Back 10-8, and we're out to 6-2.
1: Yeah,
2: I need to

0: 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Beginning with 1 Charlie 1.
1: I'm showing my Charlie Star, Ridgewood Apartments.
0: What Charlie 2?
1: 2-3 something higher.
0: What Charlie 3? I'm out of the precinct. What Charlie

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1: 8-1, go ahead.
0: 10-4. Elano, I guess I'm saying that right. Elano and Savannah on a BMW black in color, a BMW X5, 869 Hotel Papa Hotel, 869 Hotel Papa Hotel.
1: And you're by Savannah and where? Where, Elano? I'm happy to be on in Atlanta. 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
1: Yankee one.
0: 2-4, come out of the DL.
1: Who was supposed to come back to Yankee One?
0: Mr. Wilson. Eric Wilson.

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1: Hello, we're back tonight.
0: 41.

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0: 10-4-1, black male, custody.
1: What are you talking about?
0: So for user transport 1 black male downtown, starting mileage 239-57.
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0: Avanti Alfa.
1: Yeah,
0: clear. In the same destination, we got the signal tower as well. We're going to get this one to fly us on. 100% of the house in the 15 will be fully interesting quarter of that glass. Next, you'll know the state of the house is worth the higher end of 15, and the 15 passes the frame.

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2: Dispatch, show Rescue 20 on location. Rescue 20 took a man.
0: Rescue 20 out, come around.
2: Hey, Commander, you might as well go ahead and set that stick up, baby. Just set it up just in case.
3: I'm responding to 200 Rebel Woods in the back. Didn't have a call online trying to get further information. 1-3, 1-6. Shots fired in the back of the complex.
1: 3, Captain.
4: Did you come? 3-2, I
3: come. Charlie Clark. That's a 1-3 shots fired at Rebel Woods in the back of the complex.
4: Charlie 6, all eyes open and around.
1: That's 10-4. It's 10-3, buddy.

0: Enter 24, Rob, I will say will be taken with the plane.
1: We're gonna be out at Terry Road in Shadowland. Hotel November 5, shot 355. Hotel November 5, shot 355.
2: Well, this is Dick. Information about the camp.
3: You can show him on the same dispatch.

0: Rescue 20. I'm going to do Saskatchewan to give me a primary research.
1: Rescue 20, copy.
2: 86 in the command. I'm on pressure on 86 pump.
0: Come again, 15.
2: I need pressure back on my 86 pump.
3: Come out, you're waiting on a hat.
4: What's that one?
0: Yeah.
4: You told me 23, and the mileage is 239.63.
5: 1258.
4: 10-4, can I go get a page number? For the VTO and warrants.
5: 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Your time is 12:24.

0: Charlie 6.
1: Ring Charlie 6, go ahead.
0: Jaguar, I'm 10-8, I'm out here with 4, I can, Christina.
1: Yeah.

0: license plate. Pico Man.
1: Try it, 3.
2: Go ahead.
1: 6-4, this is me, Rebel Wood.
0: Okay, what is that?
3: We put the back on 9A. Got industry going on the back side on the structure.
1: Okay.
3: Commander, rescue 20.

0: in the picture. Somebody hit the front of it.
1: Yeah,
2: put me on PTO on Highland Drive and Lynch, Lynch Street, in a Jeep. No tag information. Therapy.
1: I'm just not saying that part of it. I'm just not saying that part of it.
0: I'm going to get some press on this 2 minutes.
1: This is 2 minutes. This is 2 minutes.

0: Tiene que ser.
1: Ahí.
0: See when the phone serial number, see if you got anything on it. 428-917-7, hold on.
2: One Charlie, two.
0: This guy right to summer. Oh, this is the car. So it's here, number dispatch.
1: I'm gonna be out right here in front of Mark 51 with a silver and color Chevy Silverado, Hotel Papa 5003. Hotel Papa 5003.
0: That's what Josiah Denise Bracy. That's Valdea.
1: Civil Sean Valley, expiration is 38-2029. ED18.

0: Come è di sì. I'm gonna need you to do me a second here, sir.
1: Sure, sir.
0: I'm gonna approach this over here, sir.
2: That's clear.
3: Do you want me to see? Okay,
0: this is my location.
2: Clear.

0: Pretty comfortable. I'm 10-10 at 30 with all questions.
1: What was that?
2: This is Mike.
1: Hey, go ahead.
2: This is a friend of my officer.
1: You talk with these guys, 7 days, 3 hours, you know.

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0: Marquez Pittman, 1135 Greenbrier Street, Jackson, Mississippi, 39211. Valley D.L., no SIC 1-1, 1010 local. 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

0: Queen Christina Command, is that?
1: Go ahead.
0: So you get air supply on route to the
1: That's clear.

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Got you in 10-8. And I 2-5-6. 10-4, send a unit to City Holdings.

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0: is 10-4-3 was trying to raise.
1: Go ahead, you talk about
0: it. 93, I'm older, remember some surrounding area.
1: Okay.
2: Queen of Christina Commander, did that.
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1: Sorry.
0: Okay. Sponsored Texaco at 4564 Bullet Street, 4564 Bullet Street. A male advises a black female when in a white Honda, near Palm 3. Talk to 1056 waving a gun. She was at Palm 3 in a white Honda.
1: Sorry, sir.
2: Call the
0: 135, we're about to.

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1: To?
0: To 107 Mark Morton Avenue, 207 Morton Avenue. Who's going around?
1: Two one zero seven
0: Morton Avenue.
1: 10-4. Here you are, I put the five in Beasley Road.
2: To Charlie 4.
1: Discredited Motors. Start flagging them down.
2: I'm being a Hyundai.
1: 4, yes, sir. Nah, she's gonna be out with it.
2: Triple, I'm out with
1: it. You don't say it's make the body cam.

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0: 16640.
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2: Five, two, three, Queen Park Circle. Ms. Harris advised someone just took her black 2015 Honda Accord, no direction of travel.
0: Bring down affirmative image. Nine, six, two, two. So, well, you got the jump box with you?
3: No.
0: Well, if you're not 10-6, we'll see you here at I-55 Frontage in Beasley.
2: 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On a black Honda Accord, no direction of travel.
0: Ten four en route.
2: Oh, 1-4-3 by him.
1: Dispatch for 1-Charlie-2.
0: Three,
1: Charlie, two.

0: Three Kai Two, go ahead.
1: Now here, 3040 Livingston Road. Have a vehicle parked in the lane of traffic.
0: What's the number on Livingston Road again?
1: 3040 3040.

0: queen pertaining to command, is that you can show the 5005.
1: Yeah. 144.

0: 11:19 per mile. 11:19 per mile. We have Mills that's been calling, advising that the neighbor is out mowing his grass or calling some type of noise ordinance. 11:19 per mile.
1: Ten four.

0: Rescue 20 took a man. Okay, it's one. Yeah, we're going to need some work done on the Bravo side. Have Tripoli 6 come on the Bravo side and weigh it down pretty good. Commander cop. Truck 26, I don't know if you want to advance through the house or hit the Bravo side from the outside, but we do have some fire and some emeralds.
1: Truck 26, cop. I'm going to go on the outside and shoot first. If you're going to get on the outside, we will come to the inside.
0: Copy.
2: Sit up, fish and motors.
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0: Forte. Soon another unit traffic control. Don't be that 25 near the zero.
1: What's on the phone? It's still with 1 Charlie 2 for traffic assistance, 920 eastbound the chair.
2: This one. Show me your right and make sure.
1: This one.

0: 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Rescue 20, go ahead, 26. We're coming y'all way now.
1: Copy.

0: Jennifer, you can just go out to the unit. 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Also, it just appeared to have a flat or a broken axle. Jennifer, this room.
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0: 10-4.

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0: still doing the same thing. 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I'm pretty sure I'm using the camera for it, man. Risky 28, Risky 20, operator. Bring that thermal engine down, man.
1: Accord 2015 model. I take it from this test track, the racing park circle, the 138.
0: Do you have a tag or a VIN number for the vehicle yet?
1: Temple, I have a VIN.
0: What is it, man?
1: VIN is going to be One Hotel, Golf Charlie, Romeo 2, Foxtrot 3, 3 Foxtrot, Alpha 0, 3 4, 4 4 0.

0: 10-4. I'm going to come down this tag number.
1: Careful, go ahead.
0: Hello, tag going to be Hotel Quebec Sierra 119. Repeating, Hotel Quebec Sierra 119.

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1: 25.
0: So what do you mean, suspect information?
1: Negative, not at this time.
0: It's recorded. Don't get that device.
2: I'm heading out again.

0: to tell you, December for Free Willow. 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Taking from 523 Queen Park Circle. 523 Queen Park Circle. 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Hey, I'm going to be Hotel Quebec Sierra 119. Hotel Quebec Sierra 119. Annabella, time to hold that.
1: And taken from Queen Park Circle and 63, no suspect information. Then stolen vehicle. 2015 Honda Accord Black Tag, Hotel Quebec Sierra 119, time 207.

0: 5, just space. 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
1: General, case number 26-07-05-170, repeat, 0510, Christian, 0510, 05170, common call 14.

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3: Wow. Come on, you're ready for you. Are you ready for me?
4: 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Thank you.

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1: Cruiser Charlie 2.
0: Beat Bloom Light in the area of Mobile Avenue and Morton Avenue.
1: Charlie 2.3.

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1: Yeah,

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1: Tampa.
2: Dispatch, show rescue 20 at station 7, filling air bottles.
1: Yeah.

Streets are here. The traffic is fine. And it was northbound near Meeting for a meal walking to Buster Road. I could try northbound in Elgin. At the time, they advised he would stop. You can check it out. Please take care of everybody now.

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1: Right.
0: At the time, obviously, he sent engine 15, truck 26, and engine 6 back in service, terminating Queen Christina command to Congress.
1: That's clear.

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1: Great. Hey, well, business owners, 5303 Clinton Boulevard, 5303 Clinton Boulevard at the Jackson Laundry. Sign for motion to get up.
2: Yeah, for
1: something. Yeah, everybody here.

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0: Windows and doors appear to be 10-4 secure. You shall back to that US.
2: Charlie 3-9-1 World.
1: That's Charlie 3. What's Charlie 5? Harry McClure. What's Charlie 6?
0: McClure.
1: All units account for 232.
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0: 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C-Tower 18, 483 C-Tower 18, it's going to be behind Cricket Wireless.
1: That's clear. Give me that address again.
0: 483 C-Tower 18, 483 C-Tower 18, it's going to be at the Cricket Wireless store.

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2: This is at 23 on the scene. We got a little smaller trash fire in the can. It's contained. We're going to be using jump runs.
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0: Unit, time now is 252, stand by 4 7 6, give me status in 20, please. Time now is 252, so 4 Charlie 1, all of the units follow after. 4 Charlie 1.
1: Charlie 1, Charlie.
0: Charlie 1,
1: Charlie. Charlie 1, Charlie.
2: 2, okay, I'm tonight.
3: Three on tonight, okay.
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0: Steve, I have an 18-wheeler on fire at Lowe's.
1: 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Gonna have a 18-wheeler on fire to Lowe's, 2250 Greenway Drive, 2250 Greenway Drive.

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0: 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What's Charlie 3?
1: Charlie 6.
2: 3.
0: 24293 508 Bounds Road. See if you can make contact with a Stephanie Smith. No date of birth at this time. Should be a light, skinny black female. She's wanted for questioning for auto theft.

0: Yeah, but truck 23 on the scene. You got a trailer that's on fire. Like about 80% of all. We're going to be using from junk line. Come on, you 24-foot persistent.
1: That's great.
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1: 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Need another one.
0: We're bad assist, trip 43.
1: The second one's gonna be Hickstone. 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
1: What are you calling for?
0: I got it off. 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
1: This is it.
0: This is going to be Hotel Quebec Sierra 119. Hotel Quebec Sierra 119, a black and color Honda Accord.
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0: 10-4. Three color four to three color five. This is gonna be their stolen vehicle.
2: Ten four.

0: of the four, what condition is it in?
1: It's not in the tow.
0: Ten-4. Can you call the owner and advisor if vehicle's been found?
2: Yeah, well.

0: 6 Bravo.
1: Still on the vehicle, I'm fine.
0: Negative, we're
1: back. Okay, so, speed 3.
0: Therefore, we need someone here for an 853. So, seems to be 3 juveniles running in the opposite direction towards that traffic.
1: Okay.

0: Speak on it, but. Well, I'm going to get on work there. She's not going to be able to call one.
1: Hey, man.
0: So I don't know why she's not going to be able to come get the vehicle. Call one work.
1: She's
0: calling work now.
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0: Please let me.
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1: Good.
0: 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Was the back bumper missing off the vehicle?
1: That's a negative. The trunk was open.
0: You didn't have to be fat. Charlie 101, Charlie 5, can either one of you break away?

Courtney Thompson, she's by the Blake. I'm crushing Greyhound Accord, but it's been taking it to Wi-Fi.

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1: Careful, I'm trying to track down the suspect. They had a residence where they thought they originated from. I'm just saying if I can catch them on the way back.
0: That's careful.
2: 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She advised her gray Honda Accord is missing.

0: 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Well, I'm not going to be around for the business. 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

0: One Charlie 5, one Charlie 6. For 293 Cooper Road and Rainy Road for a female walking. She refused to give her name. 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
1: Travis, please, you can pull me out of the area.
0: 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She's walking at Cooper and Rainy, but she refused to give any information. 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Thanks for your money, Kim.

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0: This registrar to maintain our previous location, we did inform the homeowner that that was loose, reached out to it, and they was going to reach out to Apple also. Be sure to maintain back in service.
1: Yeah.

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1: Go ahead.
0: Karen Fayette.
2: He's not sure if this is a tag, but right now I have Lili Fly, Lima, India, Lima, India, Foxtrot, Lima, Yankee, Yankee.
0: Back to your thing. Does he have a million?

0: one, is she able to call her?
1: Got calls about
0: four subjects dressed in all black standing at a location. I need some backup. 5363 Queen Christina.
2: Yeah, I'll fix this in that day.
3: That's important.

0: 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Vehicle registered to her. Who's the registered owner and address for the vehicle?
1: Yeah, you're going to be registered to Alicia Thompson. It's going to be 212 Lakeland Drive, Atlanta.
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2: Okay.
1: It's going to be Whiskey Alpha Kilo.
0: Alicia Thompson.
1: 10-4.

0: Tag number. Sorry, what is that in this regard?
1: I'm about to be in the air. Try to pull it. Can you drive the left or right address because it's not pulling up?
2: I'll be right next door to the house as I'll just see that way of the.
1: Careful.
2: I'm about to say it.

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1: Indy Alpha Lima India Sierra Hotel Alpha.
0: Christopher, we'll try to see if Captain Hall can find a tag for us.
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0: 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I'm the Accord gray in color. Check us from the Waffle House at 4800 Highway 18.
1: 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I'm not going to be very

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0: 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Let's start a status check. 4 Charlie 2, what's your status in 20?
1: Today, okay.
0: Well, copy, thank you. 4 Charlie 3.
1: 10-8, no state.
0: Copy, thank you. 4 Charlie 4.
1: 10-8, Brown.
0: Right, thank you. 4 Charlie 5.
2: 10-8, Kenmore.
0: Well, copy, thank you. Status to complete. All units accounted for. Time now 406. 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

So be advised, we got a stolen Dodge Ram pickup taken on a armed robbery of an individual. 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
1: Go ahead,
0: one shot.
1: Yeah, look, I got a case on for auto theft.
0: Okay. 180. Your time 3:36. 05180. 05180.
1: Yeah, what are you?

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1: John, sí.

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1: 3.
0: 2. 10-4, you just start responding Northside Drive and Bayman Avenue. Northside and Bayman Avenue. We're getting several calls for a stream shot fire in the area. Northside and Bayman.
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2: Go ahead.
0: 4-3-7. We got a 7 coming in. 3726 Edwards Avenue. 3726 Edwards Avenue. 7. I know where the suspect is. AMR, you'll be notified. We respond to 55 North, 55 North, one domestic disturbance. Cross the County Line Road. Show up a target. Male Silly Fine. Name Leslie. A big shot into the house. Somebody stay up. I advise if someone shot wants to get in, they just advise stay up. They didn't advise shoot. Three challenge, two.
3: Now, go ahead.
0: You take this and involving that shot fired. But I can go to Edwards first.
4: If it's close to the area, 10-4, I'll show you en route to Edwards Avenue. Y'all advise me on scene.
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0: 对啊，就是。No, it was, was an address.
1: 3726 is going to be the address, that the stabbing is coming from, also, intoxicated woman.
0: 10-4, 3726.

0: 23. That's why I'm out there about to come in.
1: Charlie 1.
0: What, Charlie 1, you're on scene?
1: 10-4, 7-23.
0: Take your body care, get back to your bedroom.

precinct units. Strict is reason for 3726 Edwards Avenue, where a home has been shot into and a possible stabbing at that location. No suspect information at this time. Time is now 424.

0: Is there a release waiver confirmed?
1: Because I think they're calling me.
2: Come on here, dispatch. I'm making contact with someone.
1: No one there?
0: Last known scene also.
3: Yeah.
1: On the line now saying someone may have been shot to the sale.
3: Dory, I'm pulling up to him.
1: Simple, you're not talking about it. It is an infant child in that little chicken.
3: That, that.
1: We got someone on the line from that location advised that the person is shot, so we transferred the EMR for further instruction. They also said there's a 1-year-old child inside their check to make sure he's been for.
3: He's been for.
1: I mean,
0: what's that? It's just it.
1: It's going to be for 3726 Elwood Avenue, 3726 Elwood Avenue.
3: Or 26

0: Charlie 1. Ten four, there's no active disturbance on the parking lot. I'm canvassing the area.
1: Superman here.

0: moving now to the Home Depot light. I correct you now, Home Depot lot. There's some cars on the lot over there with the lights on.
1: At least my check with the company is shut. He's not on the phone right now. He's still being examining her and EMR.
2: Copy. You advise DMD and EMR is on scene examining the female. 427. I copied the trailer 2001. What was the month and date?
1: 2001. 14, 4001.
2: See you next in copy 3 Charlie 2's traffic. Give me that date of birth, please.

0: Morris back at the station.
1: Keep on the please.
2: I'm keeping the police, but I don't know. I'm sorry. Wait, that's the review. June 14, 2001.
1: It's June 14, 2001. Well, I copy your radio clear now, thank you.
3: 3 Charlie 3, what time did we make it on scene?
1: I heard you on the advice, she was on the street at 421 37 seconds, 3 times 2, she advised she was on Elvis Avenue. At approximately 428 and 12 seconds, I caught the verification. The 3 times 2 Corporate Jane was on scene with LMIFD checking the female. Confirmed that Leah Taylor was the victim.
3: What time it was,
1: 428? Okay, then. 418 for stabbing, 417 for shooting. 3 times 2, call out on Elvis Avenue at approximately 421 and 37 seconds. And at 428, she confirmed clearly, because the radio was going in and out. After she got on Elvis Avenue, she confirmed at 423, and I copied and confirmed at 428 that she was out with AMRFD checking the female, and the female was shot.

0: Now, you'd be advised, 63 is working a shooting, no suspect information, 3726 Elvis Avenue, 432 Shoshine.
1: If you have more information in reference to 3726 Edward Avenue, the home has been shot into and a female has been shot. Time is now 4:32.
2: And I need 3 in Capitol, Ellis, Tarana.
0: I was looking at shooting you. You're 1093 and what?
2: Capitol Hill, surround.
0: Sir.
1: No, the female has been shot.
2: Right there.
0: It was Avenue, NEA 18, Harris, Mobile France, NEA 14, Lucky, that's what I'm saying.
3: Okay, you go and give me the case number. You can outside and have to see the stuff.
0: So we're going to use the call that you went to, 26-07-05189. The time is 4:17.

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1: 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Take the 3 years working the shooting at 10 time now 438.

0: Three Charlie.
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0: Recharges. Sure, Radford, UMMC. Let's speak with the victim regarding this incident.
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0: 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It's going to be for a 16-year-old male in cardiac arrest.
1: Detroit 2.
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0: All right.
1: Now, I said, what time was this call dispatched?

0: Can you advise Public Works whenever they get in that on Meyer Avenue and the Academy Drive on this side of the Training Academy, there is a tree that's down, a tree limb that's down. It's not like in the roadway, but it is partially in the street.
1: Ma'am?
0: Yes, ma'am, it's a huge limb.
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2: Yes, sir. 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
1: Are you?
0: I spoke to Ms. Brenda White, HBO, it's a civil matter.
1: What was it?

0: Charlie 5-9.
1: Megara's Boulevard, and the trademark. Click on the name of the black male that is seen wearing a green jacket, waving a stick at customers.
0: Okay.
1: Click on the camera. You're going to go tonight to see the 325 and 5700 Megara's.
0: Control 4. 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
1: Yep.
0: Good Charlie 5, you can just drive left, left, down left, 15.
2: Yep, well. Over here, 5702, don't find this off over here.

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0: 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I'll see you.

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0: Okay.
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0: The frontal business alarm 3974 I-55 South, 3974 I-55 South. It's going to be GXO, getting a sales motion of field.
1: Yes, ma'am. Show me right.
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0: Are we going to have an Alpha 4?
1: That's negative. No 4, no 6 at this time.
0: That's 10-4.

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1: Go ahead, Three Charlie Two.
0: Hey, from UMMC and route to the precinct.
1: Terrible. 601.
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0: You want me to log in? That's 10-4. You can take a picture of it before you put it in there if you want to. Or I can do it.
3: Ten-4, I just
0: logged in. You want a picture of it? 10-4, so I'm going to add that information to my report. It's that back part where you took the information from that, from your neighbor.
3: 10-4.
0: Thank you.

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Yeah. 257A, ACV 183, body cameras 89, 63.

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1: Damn, man, please show me 23. What's in motion?
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0: Hey, Floyd, it's going to be a false alarm authority of workers, Mr. Creed and Miss Debbie.
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0: 18, go ahead.
1: Yes, ma'am. Good morning. Something out here at the Hill Street, and I'm sitting on the radio.
0: 18.

0: go ahead.
1: Pulling off into 1057, do you have a natural death at 2135 off of the Boulevard? Deputy coroner's on scene at Western PD.
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0: 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SUV is 172. Camera is 4556.
1: 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Tonight?

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1: I was trying to get away with dispatch, but I didn't hear it. It's really rough.
0: Hey, sir. Front door, no kill, everybody can.
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1: Yeah, I heard. I'm in route.
0: Just make sure you're in route, ma'am. Alpha 3, you can describe. Alpha 2 is going to take our call.

2 to 3, I was en route. She told you to disregard.

0: I'm 2793, SUV 179, camera 1037, my laptop is 898.
1: We're up at 6.
2: We have 6.
1: We have 6 LVM 1101. This should be 261. Roger, Cam 9985.
2: We have 6, 7, 4, 5, 7, 7, 4, 11, 1651, 4, 11, 1651, 4, 11, and the 4th Avenue apartment, clear, the apartment, November 12th, November 12th, I'm to call it in, but we're on the phone, on the weapon.
3: Has been broken into.
4: Okay, well, 152 is a gentleman wrap.
2: We have 1651 4th Avenue. It'll be apartment November 12th, November 12th. I missed Thompson call name, but the bill on thing with a gun.
3: Special choke 23, choke 23, response to a dumpster fire back at 4836 Highway 18, 4836 Highway 18, it's going to be a Cricket Wireless.
4: Last stop of your run. 23, 5 minutes, route.
3: 7635.

Yeah, Nancy. Go ahead. Yeah, well, first one's going to be 6262 Megamuzz Road. 6262 Megamuzz Road at the Don Gabriel Market. Mr. Gerald called in. Please call also by the clerk, never find his money.

0: At 66. Okay. Do you have an address for Boston on Highway 18?
1: Is this still a church?
0: Hi.
1: Is this still a church, right?
0: This is on fire.
2: That's 10-4. We have it already.
0: 10-4.
3: 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Hotel Sierra Kilo 787.

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0: Kilometer 23.
1: Alpha 4. Negative 22.
0: Simple, ma'am. Can you advise what's the this gentleman's apartment number? Or can you contact him and advise him that I'm outside?
1: He's in Delta 7. I'm still on the rent 11.
0: 10-9?
1: On another 911 call, he's a Delta 7.
0: Yeah, well, thank you.
2: Yeah.

0: Yeah, six.
1: Yeah, six.
0: Six, put me in the complex. What was that apartment number again?
1: November 12th, November 12th.
0: Temple.
1: And that plane didn't give a clothing description of that meal.

0: Verdade.
1: Alpha 3 Alpha 5, I am number 1868, ATP 105, camera 0100, gas up, 2 Kilo Alpha, 1086.
2: Someone's going to be complaining. 39-99 Hingham Moss Road, 3999 Hingham Moss Road. Please tell me the woods. Unless she has possible footage of the person that stole some off a porch.
1: Check four.
2: Take me by again.
1: I don't know.

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1: That's clear.
2: Yeah,
3: let me get a case number for a simple, domestic simple.
1: Hey, dispatch, I'll keep it on round. See if you can get a keyhole.
4: I'll do my best to see if we can get one.
1: I appreciate you so much, man.
4: Good boy.
3: I'm sorry, give me that case number 10 again.
2: 6-3-8. 2-0-6.
3: Simple.

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1: Officer.
0: Careful, ma'am. May I get a case in time for malicious, please?

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Your time is 46:47.

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2: 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Go get 3 Alpha 5.
0: Sorry about that. We're calling the numerics again to Hanging Moss Road.
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0: Upstairs.
1: Malicious mischief not in progress. Provider Robinson Street, if there were to cable wires for correction. I see a Travis Burns. Give us cable wires been correct.
2: What's the address?
1: You have to call me about the car put on Robinson Street. Give me an Infiniti truck.
3: This is about to play off a boot. Hey. Talk to a real person saying that 124 Kaelin Avenue, 124 Kaelin Avenue, crossing that Gallows, Avenue. You're going to be checking on Chad Chambers, advising that he hasn't been at work and hasn't heard from anyone.
1: And on the address and the name.
3: 124 Kaelin Avenue, 124 Kaelin Avenue, checking on Chad Taylor.
1: Hello.
3: Who is about to kill 704?
4: Bro, at the Family Dollar, story of Mr. Frederick Sanders. Has a homeless male at the door, no shirt and dark pants. They're sitting at the door, knocking, trying to get in, and they're not open.

0: Fortune or Texas version. Number 3 of Kilo is supposed to go to Correction 12. You call it 2. Or a Kilo is supposed to be coming change 7.
1: Tell me 10-8 three times. Strike 3 back and forth.
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2: Three Alpha 5.
3: Three
0: Alpha 5.
3: I'm gonna need those numerics again. I'm not locating at 3399.
0: I'm going to just clear myself the way for the address.
3: Simple. Let's bring me to a 3931. Those Bintec Plaza.
0: Simple.

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1: Who called you then over here at the town of Robson?
0: Huh?
2: Beat me to the punch, I'm gonna complain.
0: FYB today, then she called back, I'll respond. Today, he's here.
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0: And

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0: We are
1: just trying to go over to home. I have a 3. Your case number is 26-07-05214-05214.
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0: Brilliant.
1: You get in contact with the key holder.
0: Oh. Yeah, that's on. They were trying to get somebody.
2: Yeah.
1: Okay, I'm out of here. I'm gonna check the bill one more time. See if you get one more.

0: 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Cell phone's off.
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0: Fred Taylor at 5-T-6-4. He's talking to his boss. I guess it's his roommate that he's calling, but he's 10-4. He said he already spoke with his boss. Everything is 10-4.
1: So, what was the call from this location from where we shoot yesterday as well? If I can take it myself.

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0: 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Probably that's a felony malicious.
1: Just one.

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1: I came out.
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0: You said 4611 at the time.
1: This is 24 and it's a capital gate.
0: I'm in the area now.

0: 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You can disregard. You show me 10 at HBO.
1: So,
0: you can show me 10 at though. I'm finna get ready to go.
1: Two F one, get back.
2: What's up? 2F1. That's 2F1, what you mean? 2F4, do you not have my numbers?
1: Should be a negative.
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2: 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We have a person coming by and can't breathe. We need assistance.
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0: 4 Alpha 3, are you meeting 4 Alpha 4 to assist with that stall hold?
1: We're going 10-8 now. We got it out the street.
0: That's it for us. Unfortunately, Alpha 4, I got a subject instantly exposed near Edgewood Terrace and Manhattan Road. Edgewood Terrace, Manhattan Road. Black little subject, no shirt and some tan pants. Tan pants or comic down. Nothing underneath. 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
1: Life.
0: 12 9 7.
1: What is this,
0: bitch? Hey, court service is about to email you a warrant. Can you just advise on the pickup?
2: We're running short today, dispatch, and we're going to be down two in, within a couple of hours. So we'll only have myself and two others running. Today is not a good day for warrants.
0: That's simple.

话。对对对。

0: Dispatch, you put the shirt back on. He's on his way.
1: And this is.
0: I called him wearing tan shorts, got a white t-shirt. He's not new, so we just have his shirt on.

0: 这个是对呀、啊，不就是对呀、啊，服吗？
1: Number one.
0: I think it is Bailey Avenue and Ridgeway Street. Bailey Avenue and Ridgeway. This call was given to us by the captain of the PD at Washington 1047 in the area. 934.
1: What's up?
2: What's up, bro?
0: In the record, it's 1057.

0: Mira, como...
1: There's nothing.
2: Yeah.
0: Put me in the area.
1: Airport, yeah.

0: Thank you.
1: Thank you. Think for a second to tell me something different. There's nothing going on in Bay Ridgeway. It's just there's something specific going on.
0: Except for this car was coming in Black Capital and Long, and it was 647 going on, and then it's innocent.
1: 10-4, we cleared up tonight.
0: 10-4, 3-4, 2-5.
2: 2-5 to 10-8.

0: 11-28 West Capitol Street, New Monument Street, Corporation of Jackson. Hear your motion.
1: This is going to be for the Washington residents. She's doing motion up to you.
0: Hello.
1: I feel like you're about to come in 05.

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1: Yeah, four. Stand by.

0: 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We've got a 7.
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1: Sorry.
0: It's been UTL 1128 West Capitol. 1100 block of West Capitol is all stew pot. They don't have any 1128. Only other building is the old Masonic Temple. And there's no access from that.
2: To the dispatch, I went out there yesterday on the same call and couldn't find that address receiver. Same company.
3: Six dispatch.
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1: 1.

0: Yellow 3.
1: Alpha 1 and Alpha 3, responsive 224 Shady Pine Lane, Carson Pine Street Drive. Caller advises two male subjects that are trying to gain entry into our home. She doesn't know who they are, but,
2: Well, now, so that might be. Give me that location again.
1: 224 Shady Pine Lane, 224 Shady Pine Lane, Carson Pine Street Drive.

0: Okay, she is at the location. 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And two big meals banging on her door.
1: No. Complaining at 3719 Mosley Avenue, 3719 Mosley Avenue. Home of my.

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0: Good morning, dispatch. You can show engine 28. We're going to be en route to Jim Hill High School for a PI function. We'll be out of service.
1: Good morning. What are you coming in to want?
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1: Okay.
0: She about she want to speak to the officer in reference to a month of violating their no contact order.
2: Good afternoon, you about that.
0: For 3 or 4, you can tell me to.
1: Well, I copy. I'm finished.

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0: 4 Alpha 2. VTO, Old King and Ashes. 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
0: 2-4.

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1: Alpha 4, go ahead, sir.
0: Front tower, Mico, landed at 3726 Edwards Avenue, 3726 Edwards, parking at Northside Drive. You're going to be speaking with a Mrs. Foster. We're going to be attempting to open a blue Challenger. That's why she wants PD to stand by while she gathers up along to at this location. Okay, I'm going to come back at 37. Check the alarm at 4215 Mega Edwards Boulevard, 4215 Mega Edwards crossing the San Street. 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
3: 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And put this vehicle out as well. Hotel Quebec 3144. Hotel Quebec 3144. 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

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This is the attorney's night.

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0: Gentlemen out here, we're standing by for a translator so I can find out what's going on with this house. Must be on the way.
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1: Time three.
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1: Careful.
2: I got it. Oh, man, step, man, step. Go ahead to me, too. You advise you tonight?
0: Tempo.
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0: careful. 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
1: Sleepy is. 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
1: 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I don't know if this person won or not. I'll put it up on my laptop. Her DO number is going to be 80111-5083. 80111-5083. A Shaquita Shante Taylor.
2: Number two. 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
1: Highway Strandamores right here, Robinson and Rainer Road, Robinson and Rainer Road. 1 Echo Alpha 280. 1 Echo Alpha 280. A white van in the middle of traffic.
2: Fuck.
1: 1 Alpha 3.
2: Go ahead, sir.
1: 6 1 5 yet, Michael Avalon.
2: Can I?
1: 6:45 near the city garage.
2: Yes, sir. Be on up.

0: 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RTO.
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1: 12-12.
2: We talked with her this morning, though, in green. I'll give you 21 if I knew who she was looking for.
3: There he is on 12-12. I don't went out there yesterday, and I think where that's supposed to be, I think it used to be a house in that corner.
1: Oh, I got you.
2: There eons ago. I'm going to check it out real quick, be sure.
1: Everybody said I'd get you here. 2-1.

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It's going to be the old Gibson's salvage store.

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0: Dispatch is 19 in the house.
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2: Yes, sir.
3: Three, officer, three. We have three, I'm in Tennessee, so, vehicle me.

0: He's a 3-5 dispatch.
1: Sorry.
0: Dispatch, so is a 3 en route to 1390 North State Street at the First Presbyterian Church for a PR. We will remain in service.
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1: Não, não, agora
0: Q4, if you have a unit that's 10A, just have them to go to the precinct. I think there's a complainant in the parking lot should be regarding just providing a title for a stolen vehicle on yesterday. Just need to get the added information to the report.

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0: Talk to Bill tonight.
2: Papa 3.
3: That's the 3 Alpha 2.
1: Vehicle information and reference to the traffic 1F9, I just said.
2: For recording historical purposes, the 1128 West Capitol will be the entire block of the West Park Shopping Center where Jackson Cash and Carry used to be. This entire block is considered 1128 West Capitol, and each building, each suite, is a 1200. That's what the alarm is. It's going to be a false alarm, according to Miss Authority of Miss Hall for the Jackson Cooperative. Today, false alarm.
3: Sorry.
4: Pass.

0: 4, go ahead.
1: Smoke told me complaining that 3719 Mosley Avenue, 3719 Mosley was crossing at Rockdale. This call has been called in by the Central Parks and allowed Schumer PD to 1012 while she helped her mother out at this location. So she's going to be 1012 in the gray Honda. I can wait about 9 for me. This is 3 off of 6. Pick them on at 234 Valley Ridge Drive, 234 Valley Ridge crossing at Foso. It's coming from the Butler Residence, Highway Marshall, Oki Hills. Three
2: off of 6. What's the numbers on Valley Ridge?
1: 234.
2: Step along the route.
1: That's why I thought you were going to come out.
0: Three out of four.
1: You can show me to the route. I'm into the column on Mosley.
0: This is on 2. I'm closing it for you.
1: That's not 3 out of 4. You can 1022.
0: All right, I got it.
1: I like it. 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

0: Avenue. 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
1: 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I'm sorry, I'm being robbed. 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I'm being robbed.
0: Of course, she's got on a green shirt now. 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
1: We'll be checking.
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1: Oh, that a female was walking back from the other green shirt. Thank you, Mr. Stress.
0: Is she inside the store?
2: Spoke to the manager at this location. She says nothing's going on. Her false alarm. Put us back to service.
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2: Ms. Vetch, can you show Rescue 17 en route to Van Winkle School for a PR? We'll be out of service.
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1: Go ahead.
0: Parkland, Michigan, 320 Oak Street, 320 Oak Street, Austin at Bailey Avenue. You're going to be speaking with Brenda Roberts and Bob and her son is on St. Cousin at 1047. If you see me.
1: I'll be around.
0: I'm going to let you party down 9:50.

0: This is Russell 3rd, Alpha 5. This is Virgo from Auto 9 in progress. I'm going to be at 3933 Obama Drive, 3933 Obama crossing at Newport. We're going to be speaking with a Jeremy Rocket at Watson that his white minivan was broken into. Not in progress.
1: Yeah, I was in there. Yeah.
0: 3933.

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1: 246 day 10 3902 West Capitol Street. 3902 West Capitol Street. Near Western Street. Creative Learning Center, General R. Okay, please.

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1: Three Alpha Nine Six.
0: 10-4, if you got a unit available, can you send them over in the area of 433 Windsor Drive, 433 Windsor Drive, to meet an officer out of Flowwoods who's attempting to serve a warrant? He'll be standing by out there at 433 Windsor Drive. You got a unit that's available?
1: Yeah, I got three officers available.

0: Yeah, not often.
1: Okay.
0: He said, what is your name about the fuel system? I think it was brought out, what did I say, what did I say, what did I say?
1: No, we'll see.
0: Careful. Pretty obviously.
1: Quick six.
0: PHLS of 433 Windsor Drive, 433 Windsor. Crossing that Clue View, we're going to be out at Assistant Floodwood PD in reference to a warrant.
1: Tip 4 and route from Presto Lane.
0: That's why I'm copy. I can reach about 2 9 for DS.

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1: Can you get that caller back on the line? I don't see a 3933. I see a 3934. Oh, wait.
0: Simple, come on, one more.

0: Yeah, for five, and they're jumping to 3943. I see someone waving me down.
1: What is it?
0: 10-4.
1: Three Alpha One.
0: Be advised, the door at the residence has left because the judge took a military protection order out for her. So, HBO State.

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0: Hey, respond to 6325 North at Target. You're going to be looking for Mrs. Donaldson. She's advising that someone hit her vehicle in the parking lot. She's in a white Toyota Camry.
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1: your track. Pitbull, I need a unit to respond to 509 Larez Boulevard, Apartment C, to do an information report.
0: Okay, 4 Alpha 2, I need you and Ralph to an alarm I got at 6075 Old Canton Road. 6075 Old Canton, that cross is Pearl Orchard. 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
0: 6075 Old Canton, Star Furniture, 10-4.
2: Just everything.
0: 10-4, you was activated by the cam, and you said 97 is 409 Lorenz.
1: 509 Lorenz.
3: Yeah, first. Several, take my SUV 112. I'll be in unit with 3 Alpha 2. Too bad.

0: Okay, that area says it's going to be Capital 4, Alpha 3.
1: Can't
0: sleep, all right,
2: we're going to apartment number.
0: State Street.
2: In the capital area that we're going to respond to that.
1: Can you repeat that for me, 9 seconds?
2: We're requested for that location, so... We'll be responding.
1: So that's simple. Fly for 3 around. Units activate your body cam.
3: Use a 509 Lorenz.
1: 509 East Lorenz. Cross says it's only State Street.
3: And you gave an apartment first. What is it?
1: Apartment Charlie.
3: 10-4.

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0: 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Strong, I saw.
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0: 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You go, South Jordan.
1: Wilbert,
2: last name Coleman, date of birth, 5th, 4th, 1985, May 4th, 1985.

0: 对，我正在那边正在搜。
1: Wilbur, last name Coltman, date of birth is May 4th, 1985.
2: Six them out.
0: So what?
1: Yes, sir.
0: This is F4.
1: Okay, this is
0: Mason Adelberg. Stanley, you'll take number 26-07-05244-05244. Time is going to be 947.
1: Thank you.

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1: To start with, from to meet the flying, she's going to be at what in Monaco Street, Monaco, Monaco, 120 Monaco Court, Austin, Monaco Street. You go see a Miss Womack. She want to speak to an officer and represent her neighbors, though.
0: Well, show me around.
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1: That's pretty good.
0: Travel 4. Go ahead. Kind of disturbance at 722 Primos Avenue, 722 Primos Avenue at Angela Circle. See a Alvin Burton. Advise a black male on scene refusing to leave.
2: 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What kind of vehicle am I looking for?
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1: And you have a secure mic.
0: Ten 4, go ahead.
1: For sure, for verified through court services for Wilbur Coleman, May 4th, 1985. He has a valid felony case number for arson.
0: 10-4, could you contact us and verify that warrant? But advise them what they want me to do with this subject. He's right here in front of me.
1: Careful.

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1: 4, go ahead. You've been off on something with one black male in custody.
0: What's the good 21 for the Austin investigation? What's the good 21 for the Austin investigation for DO 21?

0: Austin Maneuver Center for calling you.
1: Dispatch, any sound on back and quarters?
0: Yeah. It'll be our Nissan SUV in the white sedan. Would you want to get a pistol or something?

0: 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Attempted to make contact with the owner.
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0: Okay.
1: We completed this assignment. 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
0: Clear.
2: So they advise the owner, I guess nobody's here, but knocking that bitch is not going to open the garbage. Please contact SMAC for me, please.
0: Check one.
2: Give them the address 2210.
0: Check one. One out for five, one out for three.
3: All right, dispatch. Yeah.
4: Take a 10-20 call.
0: Road. Are you going to see Ms. Krebs at the location? It's going to be a disturbance over some money. The call is going to be 10-12 outside the location. No further information.
3: If I have disturbance, it's going to be over some money. Dispatch.
0: Four.
3: 5-10-17.
4: Zero, 07.
0: 05243. Time is going to be 946. Well, could you run another name and address, please?
5: First name is Brenda
0: Lambay
5: Robert. Date of birth is
0: 9/4/1962. Brenda Robert, 9/4/1962.
4: For somebody.

0: What happened, Sue?
1: We advised the caller that Smick has been contacted, and Viv here wants to talk with that owner about that dog.

0: Yeah, one.
1: Okay.
0: Okay, can you give him a call back? I'm not seeing an accident at Flag Chapel in North Park. Simple.
1: Okay. This is 3 out of 4.
0: Okay.
1: We checked in on friend of Rob. So we checked in on friend of Rob.
0: Since you gave me that
1: RIA from the police. What's that, my woman?

0: Hey, this is Pastor. Hey, how are you? Go ahead,
1: Papa.
0: I have a friend that brought a big food over to the JJ's special at their house yesterday. Their gas station was running 4498 West Coast Drive.
1: Here, Paul, what vehicle is
0: in there? Right Nissan and aggressive air.
1: Hurry up, of course. So we are route to headquarters with one black male, beginning mileage 127-665, 127-665.
0: So you still want the classification?
1: We're going to give you some.
0: Alabama 07-01380. 01380.
1: Thank you, sir.
0: Sure.

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1: Cruiser at the 12.
2: I've driven as far as County Line, West County Line Road, and now I'm heading back south, and I don't see anyone, any stranded motorists.
1: Cruiser at 12 was talking about Castle Bar.
2: 10-9, your traffic was 10-1.
1: Who was calling in about Castle Bar?
2: Oh, okay. Well, I'll be 10-8. UTL.
3: I'm 10-23.
2: No, I'm 10-8. Maybe 10-8 for my vehicle, man.
1: Oh, well.

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1: Back.
0: This is going to be a Megan call at 4414 Mega Evans Boulevard at the Texaco. 1414 Mega Evans crossing that post. I'm going to be speaking with the clerk Alexander arriving in his Vegas in the parking lot again.
1: 10-4. I'm almost there.
0: 10-4. I can let you back at 236.
2: Two Alpha 3. We'll be 10-8 out here at HBO for a bit of a civil matter.

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You just told me 1023. 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Engine mileage 12667, 1267.

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0: 10-4, you don't have a traffic for me, do you? 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
1: 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You can counsel that the missing disturbance tape number. Arthur is going to take care of everything. You can show me 10-8. I'll be doing a supplement report since the arson case.
0: Jim Borg, got it.

0: 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One.
1: Shop lifting. It's going to be at 1057 East County Line. 1057 East County Line crosses this Ridgewood Road at 5 and below and sell Miss Gabby for black nostalgic black shirt blue jeans stole from the location. Big parking.

0: Raymond Road and Ellis.
1: This is Disha
0: from Monaco. Tonight, actually, I advised her that y'all gonna call Smack. Smack will come out and talk with the owners of the dog. I was able to make contact with them. And the address is gonna be 2210 in case you didn't get it. 2210 Monaco.

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0: Respond to 3505 Bryan Street, 3505 Bryan Street, crossing McHale. Michael, see Michael, he was also on attention to steal his 2013 Gray Hyundai.
1: Location.
0: 3505 Bryan Street, Cross Street and McHale Street.
1: Yeah, well.

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1: Three.
0: 10-4. 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
1: Great.
0: Houston 4, New Alpha 2,
1: Control. Bravo. If you want 55, 10 North State Street.
0: Yeah.

0: 对，告诉你，再见。
1: Well, you've got four cases for northbound and play careful for the accidental injuries.
0: No injuries, it was RTS today.

0: Provide this way.
1: Me complaining at headquarters. Original address is 3026 Woodview Drive. He was waiting at headquarters. Name is Willie Lenard in reference to the stolen check.

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1: 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It's a van, a white cargo van.

0: 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She'll be standing by the black pickup truck.
1: So, what's the point again?
0: 1156 Ellis Avenue near Lynch Street.

0: seat. Smart Figure Area, Carolina, Florida Drive. Carolina, Florida Drive for a possible accident in the area.
1: That's the four route. They give a description or is it?
0: It's not a call for an accident from the phone. I can hear it in the background. I'm just seeing going off the location that's on the map.
1: Careful.
0: Why? Where's the volcano?

0: Rescue 14.
1: Rescue 14?
0: So, from Rescue 14 back at space, goes up the tank.
1: Clear.

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0: Gosh. 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

0: 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Negra, se han sido vivos, mis menores fracos, por el PC.
1: Three for five, three for one.
2: Five, we're not here, doing a follow up. Jack, I'm on Edwards Avenue. What you got?
1: Yeah, well, I got a disturbance at 4463 Ware Avenue.

0: 44.
1: My phone service is serviced at 4453 Ware Avenue, 4453 Ware Avenue. Second information card, I hereby advise his wife is on scene involved in an altercation with a male there at the location. Activate your body cam.

0: 不明啊。
1: 4-3 looks like.

0: We're up for four, go ahead. That's 10-4, I was thinking, Paul. They advised this accident with injuries and FDA and MR needed out there at the location.
1: Oh, 10-4,
0: you told me around this place. I'll be around up here. Well, you advised you on
1: scene or in route? Out there, Ralph.
0: 10-4. 3 for 6-8. Send me 10-51 to my location. Be advised, let this record know that there's a large SUV that's sideways in a ditch on West Carolina, right in front of 791 West Carolina.
1: 10-4, is FDA MR needs at that location?
0: Negative, the driver is 10-4. I don't have a tag on that vehicle because it's down in the ditch pretty good. I can't get to it, but the volume is 06 Chevrolet Avalanche. I know it's sitting almost upside down in the ditch.

0: Rampas.
1: One is in Russell of the service at 4453 Ware Avenue, 4453 Ware Avenue. Secondhand information call. The complainant caller called in and referenced to his wife, Ms. Hutton. His on scene involved in an altercation with a male at the location. He wants the officer to go to the location.
0: No, Mary, one more time.
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0: Got you, loud and clear.
2: You're asking one, just ask.
1: One.
2: Just want to be advised, I'm at the location. If somebody's supposed to be here, the house was abandoned.
1: One, it was a secondhand information call. It was called in by Demar Cutson, and he advised his wife was on scene involved in an altercation with the male.
2: Just one, could you give him a call back to see if he can contact her and see where she's at?
3: Just one.

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1: 2.
0: What is that on county line? Can you check on a vagrant or remove a vagrant? I'm looking at 5800 Ridgewood Road. 5800 Ridgewood crosses Atkins. It's in front of, he's in front of a Dr. Eugene Brown's, I guess, medical clinic. Black male, brown shirt, black shorts in front of the property. I have that subject to move on.
1: Several.

Rescue 1, respond emergency medical, 124 East South Street, 124 East South Street. It's going to be a transitional home for unresponsive AMR and Capitol Police en route.

0: 6-4.
1: 6, I'm sorry, you have traffic form.
0: That's negative.
1: Can you give me a case number for this accident?
0: Next thing for that case number is going to be 26-07-05-264. 05-264, time of call, 1103. Therefore, and give me that vehicle description again so that I can go ahead on and proceed to pull that record.
1: Maroon 06 Chevy Avalanche. And get the tag or VIN on it right now. It's wedged in this ditch with heavy vegetation around it.

0: 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Route check.
1: Clear. Four, I'm out here with you.
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3: This may split into 6 feet back and forth.
1: Clear.
0: You want this match?
1: 51.
0: Not playing one way of two individual down out here.
1: That's T1, repeat that traffic.
0: You're breathing, but unconscious.

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2: One on fire. Application on fire. 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
1: C4, Lane is going to be a wrecker.
3: That's Lewis.
1: Landon. That's simple. We're out the line.
0: Yes.
1: Well, what is your case number in?
0: Trust that.

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1: Well, you check the status on that record. One Alpha 5 to Alpha 97. 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Careful.

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0: 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Off in a homicide on Tuesday at McDowell and Mulberry Street.
1: Address 157 East Woodcrest Drive, crossing Woody. See Honest Phillips, I found a bullet inside of her home.
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1: Well, she did it, may have happened yesterday. 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
3: That's the vault.
2: You're out for one.
4: It's a rough one.
2: Therefore, we will push me to primary for this call. RTS tonight.
4: Therefore, Sergeant.

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1: 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Expires 2027. Shows registered to a Jalen Adams. Jalen Adams. Address is 113 Queen Alma Drive, 113 Queen Alma Drive here in Jackson. This vehicle was involved in a homicide on Tuesday at McDowell Road and Mulberry Street. That's going to be Tuesday at McDowell Road and Mulberry Street. The vehicle has all of the windows are busted out and covered with plastic. The current time is 11:44.
3: Okay.

0: contact is Hotel Tango Bravo 820. Hotel Tango Bravo 820.
1: Well, are you NCIC capable to see if that tag come back to that vehicle? I saw that vehicle earlier this week. It wasn't no tag.

0: displayed on it.
1: Yes, it comes back to that vehicle. 2011 Mazda CX-9, black with the windows busted out and color replaced.
0: Okay, but what's the last known on it?
1: The registration, 113 Queen Alma.

0: I'm just trying to call 1525 at 1800. Y'all never know they've sent back at 1525.
1: You can call 1525 again.
0: Yeah, I'll try again. Give me a few seconds.
1: Cool.

0: Yes, sir.
1: Go ahead.
0: I was trying to reach me, but I did cut it down 15-25. I can't get through.
1: Yeah, that was 0742.
2: That's a 2011 Mazda CX-9, black in color. It was involved in a homicide on Tuesday that occurred at McDowell and Mulberry Street. It has all the windows busted out, and it's covered with plastic. That's a 2011 Mazda CX-9, black in color. The tag number is Hotel Tango Bravo 820. Hotel Tango Bravo 820.
3: A white male shot. They can't advise on where it occurred at the time.
1: Hey, but what unit do you have around?
3: Alpha 1 is around.
1: 1041, keep me updated on that location.
3: 105.
1: Okay, Alpha. 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
1: Okay, 3 Alpha 6.
0: Just checking, how long has it been since we called for landing?
1: 11:34.
0: 10-9.
1: He was in line at 11:34. I'm going to pull away.

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1: Three, I'm 10-8. I'll be interrupted.

0: Okay, 4 feet to start with funnel is 757 Woodbury Road. 757 Woodbury Road. You're going to be speaking with Mr. Michelle Jones. And we do have AMR notice, I'm sorry, AMR advised as well as animal control. We have a 4-year-old child that has been beat by a pit bull at 757 Woodbury. En route.
1: Be 55 at Elton almost tomorrow. Right at the line, it's gonna be southbound. A brown Mercedes and a junk truck.
2: Yes, ma'am. 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
0: 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Chris Wood. 500 address when I get there.

0: 992, is that in reference to the call you on?
1: 4.
2: We got one call holder, Sophia Meeker, playing at 3707 Hancock Street. Ring was available, my time was on 2.

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1: I do have a call in your zone, 2795 Wesley Dow Road, Crossing Robinson, 2795 Wesley Dow, Ms. Thompson, she wants to talk to an office, issue with a landlord. She don't want a white shirt, gray pants.
2: You wouldn't.
0: So she gonna be at an apartment or she gonna be at the office?
1: Apartment
2: 1. Okay, where's the number? 1 out 2.
1: Go ahead,
2: 2. Put me out at 122 West Benwood, please.
0: Score.
2: 10 minutes. Brown Mercedes and a junk truck.
3: That's clear. Christopher 11 in the area checking.
2: Clear.

0: 2211, y'all northbound or southbound?
1: Southbound. We passed the Hilton.
0: So we went northbound. We ain't seen nothing that way.
1: That's clear. Rescue 11, arriving on scene alongside PD. We'll be out checking.
2: Clear.

0: Fox Street, and was released at 1111 Trinity Street. Are you in the zone from my side about 1207?
1: I take 3705.
0: She's speaking with Walker Clark in reference to issues she's having with her landlord at this location. Landlord's not on scene.
1: 10-4.
0: That's not your body against her, really.
1: Once in a while, it just started back breaking up again.
0: 10-4.
2: Man, where's the homicide detective?

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1: Yes.
2: Charlie 10-8 is in rotation, you gotta call RV.
3: 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Pardon me? Go ahead to India clear.
4: Yeah.
5: I ain't correct for India 22.
4: Clear.
3: You got a for homicide?
6: Before, I got, we had a gunshot victim at CMLC. I'm trying to get this, they probably can't come through. Alpha 1, Alpha 99.
2: One. Put me out.
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1: Alpha
0: 4. Careful, you need to advise your contact. I'm in control.
1: 10-4.
0: I'll be back out at 2975. It'll be apartment 5. I'll be out at apartment 5.

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0: Nah, man, I'm 10-8 from the hospital. Really just going to be standing by for the detective.
1: Andy, are you on 4 on PD-1? Can you send me a marked unit to Sam's Food Express? We're up here now. We need a marked unit up here with us. Oh my God.
2: 1-2, put me up here with him. Huh. 943 McDowell, 943.

0: Where are you in that case, though?
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1: 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Needing a case and tire. What is 10-50?
0: 10-4. 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
0: Frisco Lima clearing this thing. Show if they can serve.

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0: 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So do you respond to whatever or why or whatever or why when it makes bad? 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
1: You said IHOP.
0: Ma'am, IHOP 474 Briarwood.
1: You guys, 443 Woody Drive.
0: 24 dying about her children's bike was taken by male soldiers. No longer on scene. 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

0: 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You can show me 10-8 HBO. 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
1: This is Silver here.
2: Triple 5, I did advise the landlord to contact us if he needs to come over and deliver some papers or what have, whatever else he needs to do pertaining to the situation, because it's still a bit hostile here.
1: Triple 4, I'll come.

0: 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We're trying to get that through.
1: Give the street name again, please.
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1: 24.
0: Division 4 and 5.

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1: 10-4, you copy dispatch?
0: No, I can't copy.
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0: Two. 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

2 out for 5. Put me out on rolling. I'm standing by for my regular.

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2: 97 to Mark, what is it close to? Which end of Capitol is that close to? It's Marlin, M-A-R-L-O-N.
3: I'm trying to figure out where that street at.
1: This is all 3, so it's on the west end of Capitol. You got a proximity force?
2: It's right around in there by Ford Avenue. If you're going back west on Capitol, once you pass Columbia, it should be the next one.
1: Cool. I remember, I'm passing the zoo.
4: I'm in. You're Capitol 10-1.
5: Tim, what's going to be a Lincoln call at 3016 West Northside Drive, 3016 West Northside crossing that Methodist Home Road. It's going to be for the economy and black male rapping with white shirt and blue dress.
4: Yeah, boy, I'll pop it loud and clear. In route.
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2: Two Alpha Five, we have a Marion, but we don't have no Marlin.

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1: Just call en route to the precinct, go 10-7.
0: Can I hear it?
1: Alpha 3 HBO is calling at IHOP, en route to the precinct, go 10-7.
0: Well, go ahead.
2: If we're back 10 HBO tomorrow, we'll be here.
0: Then I in it.
2: Back 10 HBO, we'll be here.
0: Simple.
3: What you got?
0: This is a fire down here. A homeless guy got a fire down here by coming up on CarMax. When you get off the interstate, I'm going to go check it out.
1: 10-4, I'm going to hang with the

0: so far.
1: Mm-hmm.
0: Yeah, 150 Woody. 150 Woody.
1: Welcome to you, sir. We
0: have
1: 21 and... Hello. Yeah,
0: Captain 6. No. So, tell me home.
1: I'm still trying to get out to the ditch here. We can get out here.
0: Cool.
2: It turned the yellow light off.

0: It might be what it black box or whatever it is right there, but I don't see a fire.
1: Yeah, I see a little bit of smoke that just came from the right there beside. That's it.
2: We just
1: go in at Texaco and come up that way.
0: Come on.

0: Well, I definitely say.
1: You're a real nice personality. Tonight, UTO, Sherman Rapids Precinct, go 10-10.
0: Oh, it was.

0: Now he's starting to back up. Four Alpha 2, put us out at B's at 955.
1: Four Alpha 2, what unit is on plane at B's at 955 with you?
0: Alpha 2 and 3.

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1: Yeah.
0: Mike 1757, let me have a case number for information report from McCain and Ellis Avenue for Miss Anifa Hampton.

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Two five four 1889. Laptop is going to be 2041. Camera is 4457.

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0: 1834.
2: 1819 will be a left up. Sure. All right. Hey, can you provide me with the owner's information, make the model. I need to go to info. Hotel Tango Cubic 520.
3: This bed can cover nothing you say, but we're around. We got it. That's the original one
4: again. I want 4 3.
2: I'm not copying you. I'm getting a lot of static.
5: It goes to 07 Chevy van, white in color. 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
2: What's the owner's name? 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
1: Ten four, put me out on a 20-split going eastbound, right before the merge of I-55. I'm out with a Jeep. It's gonna be black and color. Hotel Quebec uniform 108. Can advise an occupancy.
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0: Dispatch, in 7, small screen. We have a transformer on fire. Also, we have a small grass fire underneath. We've got an engine en route. Repeat this action.
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1: I can hear you. 691, 164, 657. 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
1: 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Mambo 3.
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0: IBM 2740, SUV 254, camera is 4 Romeo 07, laptop is 6 Zulu 3. What happened, 97 to the unit in 254? Go ahead. Go ahead, Father. Can you give me your beginning amount? It's going to be 34878. Step one back. No problem. Four back in primary.
1: Corvallo 2, Corvallo 1. 1. 47 at 50, Northtown Drive, apartment 10, Charlie, for Northtown Apartments. They see a complaint in Jeremy, advising it's a male subject on scene causing a disturbance with several subjects in the complex, black male, last name wearing, blue shirt and brown pants.
2: Yeah.
1: Yeah.
2: Before
1: I speak to 5-10.
2: Go
1: 30. 200 Redwood, apartment Quebec 4. Same as just 7. She's going to be standing by in a white shirt and red shorts once I send my wife gets his belongings.
0: Can you send a non-purpose 1051 to the Crown Lab for a blue and color Nissan Altima Hotel Tango Foxtrot 275? 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
3: Halfberg,
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0: Wait.
1: 12120 Elton Road, Crossing Terry. 120 Elton Road. Oh, see Ms. Pope. See Ms. Pope with the location. She rather a black man, orange shirt, black pants. Just laying in the driveway.
2: Bravo. Capitol Police at 593 Wyatt Fireway, 593 Wyatt Fireway. We're talking about Takaya Jones. She writes her mother was on scene assaulting her. She didn't advise on weapons or no further information. Call given by Capitol.
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0: I'm rebel.
1: 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Bye.
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2: 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Tatiya Jones, she advised her mother was on scene assaulting her. 593 Wyatt Fireway. 593 Wyatt Fireway.

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1: 10-4, give me that vehicle information again and that tag for that record.
0: It's going to be a blue and color Nissan Altima, Hotel Tango Foxtrot 275. 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
1: sir. 10-4, thank you. 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
0: If you paint Dodge Charger black in color, rested to a Aaron Jamal Adams, 2226 Red Blood Lane.
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0: 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Thank you.
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1: Pause line, Johnson Control is still out there, working on the AC. Everything 10-4, 10-8. 10-4.

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0: 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Have a wonderful day.
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1: Can I get a case number from Malicious Mischief, please?
2: Seven, 05290, 05290. 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
1: Well, thank you.
3: 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I need you to check and you run that telephone, please. Get the ownership information.

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0: 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Show me back to me.
1: I'm sorry,

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He got two calls on. Put me at the store with that. 831, where we're out, Courage and Wilbur Road. And 1093 pilot, 2432, Idaho Street. No, you was available my time, not 213. For 5.

0: Okay, 3 off of 5.
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0: 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Careful, can you give me clearance 7J6?
1: Just
0: yes. 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
1: Careful.
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0: Bro, five. 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
1: 2638-1873. 2638-1873. Hey. I don't know how to come to the district and get fired on this road. They won't put the guns at Eastern Avenue on Plaza Street. I'm using a vehicle for my time to get fired.
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1: 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The 513-5 still at 593 Wildfire Way.
0: 9014, no left out.
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1: What?
0: Airport 2-1-2-5, unit service plan to adults, domestic, 243 Marcus L. Butler Drive, 243 Marcus L. Butler Drive, crossing Clinton Avenue. You got to be a notice of location, invite if you're someone on scene closing at 1047 and leaving items in your yard. Want to speak to police, then advise on witness.

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1: Unit 3, wat je waar ging.

0: 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Complainant headquarters name is Abby Taylor in reference to harassment. 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
1: Goodbye.

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1: Well, I'm out. Robert, you can come to 23 headquarters.

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1: This is a domestic. 243 Marcus L. Butler, Mr. John, called in and reference to his son crossing a 1047 and leaving things in his yard. He wanted to seek the police.
0: Can you call him back and see if he can step on up? He got like several dogs that's loose.

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1: Two Bravo, two.
0: 2057. PC 1780. Body cam is going to be 4520. 10-8. And the Raptor marks it up.
1: 2-4-8, please work in.
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1: Wow,
0: what's up? 10-4 and Super Bowl Talk, you are out here again. It's our full name, Garage.
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1: I'm trying to tee up. It kept going out on me. I'll be around. Chris A. Do Mike. That's 10-8 HBO.
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1: Jim Bravo, 3, I need to get your numbers in the end. Start back over.
0: 2843, 1865, 4246, 1320.
1: Hey, listen,
0: Go
1: first, do you have a
0: stroke? Jeff, I have a DL number for you when you're ready.
1: Yes, sir.
0: 801-213-037, 801-213-037. Good morning, sir.
1: 412.
2: Do you have AMR en route to this location? This subject, he advised that he just wants to go to jail so he can get somewhere to stay and he needs some food.
1: Yes, 4.
2: 2, Bravo 1.
1: Number 1.
2: VTO on Robson Claiborne. Robson Claiborne. It was like Mazda 3. Taipei Hotel Tango Quebec. Set 768. Hotel Tango Quebec 768. Occupy one time.
1: Cool,
2: what you
1: have VTO at Robson Claiborne.
2: Therefore, allow us to send Claiborne.
1: Number 3, man, person is Kenneth Wilson. Kenneth Wilson.

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1: 620.
0: Bravo 2, 3, Bravo 6.
1: Yeah.
0: The spooner to a domestic at 8:31. When we rode across in the woods, stopped drunk. He would be speaking with a tongue, so he advised that his mom was on the same call as 1047. He watched this call happen and hold it since 14 p.m.
1: I'm
0: in the background to park on 2 feet.

0: Ciao Paola.
1: Maybe you just drop off the grid. So you come out big one of these guys up on you. You get changed out that injector.
0: Come on.
1: You just dropped off, it's ready.
0: Come on.
1: I'm not a first thing. Pick up one of these guys and go get that one.
0: Simple.
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0: Well, I'm at the Waffle House on 18. They got a gentleman in here that requested an ambulance. He said he's urinating blood. Can we see if any more come up here?
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2: 05303. And what was the drop on?
1: Information.

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1: Yes, sir.

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1: You and 7 for dispatch, 22-6, go on, Captain. How are you traveling on level 8-1?

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0: Bravo 1, switch me to 2 Bravo 21. My number is going to be 2481, PC1867, body count 4537, and my left side is going to be 120. On his call on Williams, it's going to be a unknown alarm, our doors and windows are locked and secure.
1: That was 1-2,
0: yeah, that's 2 Bravo 1, switch me over to 2 Bravo 221.
1: Wildwood Court 250, Wildwood Court, Avar advised any missing assistance, remain on fire dispatch.
0: Oh, it's going to be a UA, outdoors and windows are locked.
1: Yep.

0: probably.
1: Go ahead.
0: Yeah, see, I see.
1: Yeah.
0: You wanna look too?
1: Hey, what's your name, please?
0: George Pulse, last name, Papa, Oscar, Lima, Kilo, 82271.
1: I can't understand what you were saying.
0: George Pulse, last name, Papa, Oscar, Lima, Kilo, 822 of 71.

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1: Mm-hmm. Level 5.
0: Level 5.
1: This Benny.
0: And 4.
1: Oh, I'm at 68, so I know what.
2: Show me, can I HBO?
1: Yeah.
0: Four.

0: Bravo 4. Respond to suspicious vehicle 6316 Wildwood Street. Wildwood Street, crosses Woodale Drive. You'll be speaking with Laquita McCarthy. She will speak with PD in reference to a white Dodge Ram parked in front of her yard. Want PD to remove it.
1: Six three one six Smallwood Street. Yeah, I'm

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1: Go ahead.
0: Request of vagrant, 3775 Taylor Road, 3775 Taylor Road. They cross this Wildwood Tier. You'll be speaking with Pastor Nate in the New Vision Church. Do you want people to remove my female ass and wear a white shirt? Blue shorts? It's laying in his cleaners. I've been refusing to leave.
1: Here's
0: for everybody, Kim.
2: For who am I meeting with?
0: Yeah, the plane is Laquana McCarthy.
2: 10-4, she got the wrong address. I lost it in the area. That address is going to be 1636, and she's calling for a brother. She can put me out, 1636.
0: Careful, I got it.

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3: 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PC 1860. Fire Cam will be 4 Romeo 0, 4 Romeo 0, 0, 3 RPM 2934. Fire Cam 4 Romeo 0, 6 on that side.
4: RPM is 2682 and 2934. EC 1860 feet. First by the King 4 Romeo 0, 7, second by the King 4 Romeo 0 feet.
3: That's 10-4.
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0: Hey, I'm on 106 transport one time to the Baptist Hospital. 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

0: Okay, you remember who did that report on auto theft yesterday with a silver diagram?
1: Okay. Lynn.
0: Yeah, for you said Lynn.
1: This is our,
0: 10-4, this is the Ram, we're out with it.

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1: Do I have a homicide on the air?
0: Give you a 10, go ahead.
1: Okay, I ain't copy. Give me a 21 and 15, 25.

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0: Response to Auto Zip 368 Pine Ridge Drive, 368 Pine Ridge, I'm sorry, Pine Ridge Road. That's 368 Pine Ridge Road. Crosses Oakmont Avenue. Shantae Johnson is our complainant, requesting to speak with PD, stating her Black Dodge Charger was stolen. No further info. This one's a 3 Bravo 2.
1: Ten 4.
0: Street 2432 Idaho Street with a problem at Harper Avery. Called by a concerned citizen about suspicious activity in the area.
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0: I don't have no one in Clipsy, so y'all want the car towed to Crown Lab.
1: 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Just Crown Lab. You said no one is in custody?
0: Before, no one in custody.
1: 10-4.
0: Four. It's a wrap with a Dodge.
1: 10-4.
0: There at is 1636 Smallwood Street. But they don't have no one in

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0: We made contact with flight headquarters. 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So it's been 1 hour, bro.
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2: 19. 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
1: 10-4.
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3: 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You still want Evans to come out, Jake.
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0: Well, can you run this tag and give me the VIN number, please? It's going to be listed as a tag. Hotel Romeo Golf 507. Hotel Romeo Golf 507. It's 04 Toyota Camry. I'll send the VIN number.
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0: 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You'll be speaking with Serena. She wants to speak with Peter and rest of the male subject on scene, copying 1047 and 1056. 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
1: Homicide, give me a 21, 601, 781, 1122. Also have mobile crime, give me a 21, same number.
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0: say? His name was so pleased with one.
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1: Four Bravo 3, respond to welfare concern. 216 Flag Chapel Road, 216 Flag Chapel Road. Daria is our complainant. She's the mother of Leonard Banston. She's a 26-year-old black male. She's unable to make contact with him. She wants to make sure he's 10-4.
0: Send out those names and the address.
1: Address is 216 Flag Chapel Road, 216 Flag Chapel Road. Cross Street is Nantucky Drive. Siri, that's the name of the mother. The son we're making contact with is Leonard Vanson, 26-year-old black male. His mother's trying to make contact with him. She's unable to. Make sure he's 10-4.
0: Bring her up.
1: Four.

0: Perfect. I get a case from for all the last uses of a vehicle.
1: For info, it will be 26-07-05301-05.

0: 再说吧。
1: 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That's where I'm at on the interstate.
0: I'm right, it's way by the camp.

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1: Have an incident with that injury, man. 1458 Woodfield Drive, 1458 Woodfield Drive. It involved a blue Hyundai and a blue Highlander.
0: Bravo, please.

0: So, you say you added the first time of what?
1: We'll play that. Number one. No, we saw it tonight, UA.
0: UA?
1: Tonight, I'm not alone.

0: is the 28 on scene this way. Nothing showing. You got a call back number?
1: It was, the fire was in the back of the building. She said a blue club. Before he was like acting with injury. Without.

0: disponível.
1: Go ahead.
0: The 728 is going to be 6 Alpha 8 9 Delta. 6 Alpha 8 9 Delta on the Nissan Sentra. Right.
1: So where you at?
0: Capitol Street. West Capitol across from Bar Elementary.
1: Nissan Sentra, white in color, expression 726, registered Ronald Lander, 520 St. John, in North Solomon. When y'all go to that from there, y'all respond to 1030 Sylvania Street.
0: What's
1: the nature of that call? It's going to be a lead complaint. She asked her husband, his girlfriend, was outside her house, and she wants her officer to come out so she can file charges on her. The female officer is still in the area, no further information.
0: Hey, what's the last four of that van?
1: Feet.
0: Ten four, you got no soul?
1: Well, no soul.

0: This is Bravo 2.
1: Go
0: ahead, General. Imminent separation. I need 3 rockets to meet complaints at 317 Wilma Lane.
1: That's
0: okay, 317 Willard Lane with the officer to Peter Street. 18 bags is our complaint set. Needs PD to stand by while they get mother, get item from their mother. Complaint will be standing by in the black Nissan Central.
1: 2-1 cop also, you can clear imminence and breathing at 293 there.
0: 10-4-2.
2: Okay.
3: I see. 10-4.
2: Hanging. 10-4, this is the call checker. 10-4, you have I-50 Northtown. 10-4, should be across from building 9, a white man.

0: 2.
1: That's Capital, but I'll be en route.
0: I'm set for it. I'll give it to
2: Ocean View is 50 Northbound Drive. We got a call from Simone Barber. If I have a white male hanging from the building window, hospital of mental search, you can view the 9.
1: Alright, go up now. What is it?

0: Jimbo, after 99 after use responding to 50 Northtown, they advise he's possibly having a mental episode.
1: Hang on.
0: They advise the white male with no shirt was possibly having a mental episode. They advise he was throwing a lot of items outside.

0: at threshold level 2.
1: Overcrew.
0: Professor is a Samoa, 171 now. 1719, South Haven Circle. 1719, South Haven Circle. 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

0: Purple One. 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
1: Oh, that's James. Well,
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0: can I get a call history at this address? 216 Flight Chapel.

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1: Kilo Bravo 2.
0: My apologies, you had a strike from me. I was from car to car.
1: That's major. Response and me complaint that 3430 Albemarle Road, 3430 Albemarle Road, unit Bravo 317, that's Bravo 317, at the Golden Keys apartment. Brenda James is our complainant. She thinks somebody's in her cabinet.

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1: Ten 4.

0: 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Rescue 11, respond to 3878 Terra Road for commercial fire alarm. Marina fire dispatch.
1: Two by one.

0: Priscilla 1093 and walkthrough of Roses on Kate Road.
1: Having a domestic dispute at 10:30 Sylvia. I don't know if you got that call or not.
2: Why you're complaining that we live outside the location?
3: Okay, show me a route to precinct for me complaining. Jordy 5197.
4: And 1022 Bravo 3 will be en route to the precinct to take that report.
1: Down and give me a location and cut off. Told him I was notified the dispatch about that address, but he just said he had was having a dispute, gave me the address and left. It was blackmail though. He was blackmail.
0: So that was a concerned citizen.
1: Negative. He gave the address. He apparently he knows who's at that address, and he said the last thing he stated was he was headed towards that location. 1037.

0: over to an Ashley Lane Wickers name at 3150 Robinson Street, apartment 10, out of Jackson.
1: Careful. You put that in the call, please.
2: Met 422 Cushing Boulevard, 5422 Cushing Boulevard, across the way, Chapel Road. Damien is our complainant at the Goodness Project. We have an 18-year-old black male, Daquan Harrington. He left the location around 3:30. They're going to speak with an officer.
1: Stand for.

0: 2812 Woodbine Street, crosses with McDowell Road. Who's got in my A1? About a female subject off her knee.
1: I stand 4-7-10.
0: Two.
1: 196,
0: go ahead.
1: 2126, SUV 206. Body cams 9484. Laptop, Whiskey Romeo Charlie.
0: And the camels.
1: 9484.

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1: Thanks. In quarters.
0: Sure.

0: 10-4. Can you see if MRI's been dispatched over here?
1: Triple Alpha MRI, getting out.

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1: 3504.
0: Yes, well, I wrote up on a 1050 of a foreign aid mission person at 5422 Kim Boulevard.
1: Kim Boulevard and where?
0: Extra Drive.

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1: He's saying he'll be back out there going to room 202. Hotel Quebec 9575.
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0: Se fue a volver, que no pasó nada, de aquí a Fabri, pero es por ahí, Dios mío, me duele. Because he's on scene, he's watching an unknown subject, his agent bringing it.
1: I need an apartment. Level 1 7.
0: The call check on the line says it should become class of the health department.
1: Carl.
0: Four.
1: I get the case in time for the 1050.
2: 06-07-05338. The 05338
0: is not a good one. Are you trying to muffle? Repeat it one more time for us. 800 Make Movie Drive.
2: 10-4.
1: I'll work 18 at a time for me, I'm sorry.
0: No problem. Time is 1655. 1655.

0: description of any of the stuff.
1: Funny language.
0: Yeah, we still got them on fire.
1: 2-4.
0: Yeah, we're just giving them whatever objection to you.
1: 2-4.
2: Bravo 3.
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2: Or Hughes,
1: 10-9
2: at 20, I'm going to.
1: 10-4, 1-5-1-7, Woody Drive, 1-5-1. Any response to a house fire at 4635 Kirkley Drive, 4635 Kirkley Drive. Be advised, the call came through from a child on the phone. I called the number back and it's a disconnected number. Remain on fire dispatch.
3: Sam responds.
4: Silver Spoon 20 responds.
5: Yeah. DC 3 responding. Truck 19 responding. Truck 26 copy.
1: Yes, truck 26. 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
1: 2-4. Please be advised, the clerk advised the mail subject has walked out the door and walked the floor car line.
0: What they got on this bitch?
1: Green pants, white shirt.
0: 10-4.
1: Some green shorts.
2: Fuck, it's not gonna be a Berkeley in progress. They're working for AT&T out here.
1: People is probably breaking in. Work for AT&T people.
0: That's just a five. You still got a complainer on one.
1: 3-4, he's gonna learn, but I'm not sure who he's talking to. 3-4.
0: I have to complain if they can see us on scene. Make sure we're in the right location.
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0: Engine 28 is flying to Terry Road and Winter Street. Terry Road and Winter Street. Kindly advise there's a grass fire in this location. Remain on fire dispatch.
1: In fact, so 21 on the same week, we are checking. At the time, we are speeding. We are in the area checking.
0: Yes, sir.
2: This is 3 in the area.
0: Yes, sir. Call came in from a child, maybe playing on the phone. Be advised.
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0: 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What's that in America?
1: The address is 4635 Kirkley Drive, 4635 Kirkley Drive.
0: All right, Claire.
2: We want to dispatch. Okay, we're in the area checking for 4635. We're not finding a 4635.
1: Clear with dispatch. I've called the number, maybe it's disconnected.
2: The record just made it on scene. I'm in dispatch. Number calling.
1: Who is this?
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2: So what, you can cancel all these plans, you know, that's nothing on your street, you have to show up.
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4: Truck 26 and fire is in route back to the station, dispatch.
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1: 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White Ford, North Sedan. Advise that there's a rig hanging out of the window. It's been sitting there since 10 a.m. this morning. It's on Ridgeway Street. White Ford North Sedan on Ridgeway Street. Male legs hanging out the window.
8: 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Right. Are you going to get your ETA?
1: I'm on the line with a man.

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1: Case number is going to be 2607-05343, 05343, Thomas Cobb, 1704.
2: 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A caller advised that a white four-door sedan has been sitting there since 10 a.m. with a male with his legs hanging out. AMR is en route. Remain on fire dispatch.
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0: 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Hey, there you go. Show me on Ridgeway towards maybe ever look for this Stanley Motors or whatever it could be.
1: All right.
2: This is better be advised. This is a small little grass spot. He's just putting it out with the jump line. Give me some of that.
3: It's Stuart on Big Everton Ridgeway.
1: Couldn't advise whether it's on the store at Mega Evers and Ridgeway. 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
0: that's

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1: 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Should come back to Alex Smith.
2: Dispatch, can you get a reporting party a call back and get a better description? Because we're at the intersection. We don't see a white car. We have a couple of auto mechanic shops that's in the area, and we don't have anyone flagging us down.
0: Okay,
1: thank you, ma'am.
3: It's 2322 West Ridgeway Street. Be advised. Rescue 20.
4: What did you have? Okay, what are you guys in a booth? And right to you.
3: Rescue 20.

0: 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We've been waiting off at this location by PD. 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
2: Mr. Donald Thomas said he ran out of gas. 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
1: Yes, 21.
0: And I'm playing.

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1: Good.
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0: 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Yeah. 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
0: This single time drive for a mental subject. 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
1: That's clear, we're talking, I think.
2: Twenty-four dispatch, did you say Fox Freeze apartment? What's the building number?
0: Apartment 315, apartment 315.

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1: Cardiac arrest.
2: That's clear.
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1: That's clear. Rescue 17. 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
0: You can show this fire to extinguish 28. We'll be back in service in the dish.
1: That's clear.
0: Truck 19 to the pass. Where are we going to?
1: Five zero Northtown Drive. 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
0: PD is all same, Sean, please.

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0: 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Did you say counselor?
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1: That's clear.
2: And the mounts 111.

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1: We're not like in Lone Blue Getter in the bus now. What you guys require to call?
0: It's a sufficient circumstance at 1785 Ellis Avenue in Ellis Metamore. It was called by a clerk. She arrived subject in a green vehicle parked by a gas pump, refusing to leave while she's been there for an hour. Just want PD to check him out.
1: All right, 10-4. 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
0: 10-4.
1: 221 is going to be taken for the mirror. I'm 10-8.
2: Oh, so I'm 10-8. You can show me a route to 1785 Ellis. Call him on beat.
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1: 啊。
0: You play.
1: 12.
0: 12, so I'm complaining at 633 Brandon Avenue, 633 Brandon Avenue, across the 5th Avenue. You're going to see a Miss Williams. She lies, I want to talk to her. She wants to speak to police.
1: You advise Branch or Brandon?
0: 633 Brandon Avenue.
1: I'm 10-8, I'll be at the CEO, and keep him around the place, and be 10-6.

0: 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Should be at some corner of the 16. Even got a minute in the lobby after me.
1: Morning,
0: rep.
1: 5 steel 10 6 and 4 800.
0: Okay, go. Fuck off.

0: what I wanted to say.
1: Play it.
0: I don't want to just play. You can put us on the same loop. Yeah, I'll take it.
1: Ask for
2: 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Hotel November Alpha.
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1: 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They're around for fuel.
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1: 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Flatwing Overlook Circle, 4151 Overlook Circle.
2: Right.
1: It crosses Trace Drive. You'll be speaking with Lisa Will. She wants people to be in reference to. She has pictures of people that have been dumping trash in the area.
0: Simple.
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0: No, I'm feeling this way.
1: Go ahead, Sarge.
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1: 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I need your location and status. 1501.
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1: 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One Bravo 4.
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0: AMR, LD requesting PD for this unresponsive male in a vehicle in front of the church.
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1: 1485 Livingston Lane. 1485 Livingston Lane. For unresponsive male in a vehicle in front of the church. They request a DD, LB, and MIs on scene.
2: This is Bar 2, I'll say the column of
1: you. 2-4-2.
3: As it just says.
1: Over 1. Respond in the area, I-220 at Hanging Mouth, go bound for Italy, Lille, and a white Holy escape, possibly stranded.
3: Copy that.
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3: 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I just need to see if it's in 10. I'm valid.
0: Which one?
3: Ten four. Show me going to info.

そうです。

0: from Aperture. From Aperture. From King Time.
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0: In response to domestic disturbance, 355 Flag Chopper Road. 355 Flag Chopper Road is across the Queen Mary Lane. Anne is our complainant, and she is advised there are multiple people at her home attempting to fight her grandson. Advised there are two vehicles parked in front of the location.
2: Bravo 3, what building and apartment is that?
3: I'm 55 South, near the McDowell Road exit. Someone dropped a Porsche grill or something off the interstate, and they're gonna need a unit to block the lane off so they can get it. The person who dropped it still on scene.
0: 10-4, 1-1, copy that. We cannot advise on weapons.
3: Going on the interstate trying to get it, but it's not safe because traffic's going to come kind of heavily.
4: Yeah, boy, is it in the center lane or one of the other lanes?
3: It's going to be in the right lane. Well, he's getting it. Someone to block the lane off of him. Private vehicle blocked it off. They got it out. You can disregard.
4: Temple, take away, turn back to make.

0: Before I get here, she's complaining precinct 3, but I probably shoot home. She had to deal with them tonight.
1: You said HBO for 4151.
0: Four.

0: Un vaso, estoy. Respond to 2034 with Sirius Drive, 2034 with Sirius Drive. And so, not in progress. Except when she looks on her camera, it shows we're heading around 10 a.m.
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1: Chris?
0: I'm Chris, my...

0: Flag Chapel. Just to advise, weapons towards all.
1: She just said there are multiple people outside of the home and two vehicles. Couldn't provide a description at 355. Dispatch. AMR transported one time to UMC. You can show that Engine 21 had to do a force of entry on this car. Everything is completed. Time. Put 21 back in service.
2: Yes, sir.

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1: I'm still waiting on the case number.
2: I'm gonna have one black male in custody. Send me up for the 20.
1: And what's your guy's on?
2: I'm Bravo 3. I'm be at 224 East Santa Clara Street.
1: Two four Santa Clara.
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4: Dave, I need a white board.
1: White board escape.
4: Ten four, I'm not locating it. Go back 10 ATL.
1: Ten four, wait, I'm at this. Just press the go ahead. My apologies. I gave you the wrong case number. Correct case number would be 05352. 05352. My apologies.
0: 10-4.

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1: Please check me out.
0: Dispatch, put 21 back in quarters.
1: Please, 21.

0: 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Copy, right.
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0: Four from Halifax.
1: One.

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1: Football 6.
0: Yeah, well, were you able to make contact with AMR in reference to these black female that got assaulted?
1: Hey,

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1: Okay.
0: 24, meet the plane. It's 140 Longview Place. 1240 Longview at the Magnolia Park Apartment. It's going to be an apartment. Mike 4, you're going to see a Jalen here. If he wants to know a report of reference to his firearm being stolen.
1: It's 10-1 dispatch. Can you repeat?
0: 1240 Longview Place, Mike 4, Jalen Harris, in reference to his firearm being stolen.
1: Good boy, Ralph.
0: Thanks so much, everybody.

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1: 3.
0: 4, pull me a case number, I'm going to call the letter.
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0: Wait, do we have a caller on too on the screen?
2: For Officer Gunn, 275 Shady Pine Lane. Having the missing services at 916 Glory Drive.
0: Hey, boy, I'm tonight.
2: Tempor 2, response to armed federal gun in progress, 275 Shady Pine Lane. That's 275 Shady Pine Lane. It was kind of by D.L. Turner about her daughter, 24-year-old Zay female. They don't seem to be assaulted by a boyfriend. Advisor subject does have a gun. She stated that the mayor told her she come to the door, she hurt her and the daughter.
0: Of Tory Pine Lane.
2: Shady Pine Lane.

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Respond back to 368 Pine Ridge Drive, 368 Pine Ridge Drive, across Oakland Avenue. Chante Justin would like to speak with you again in reference to this Black Dodge Charger. You drew a case on report earlier. Good for it.

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1: Hello, sir. You sleep bad tonight. Go ahead.
0: I was in a giant, I was in a giant, I was in a giant, I was in a giant, I was in a giant, I was in a giant, I was in a giant, I was in a giant, I was in a giant, I was in a giant, I was in a giant, I was in a giant, I was in a giant, I was in a giant, I was in a giant, I was in a giant, I was in a giant, I was in a giant, I was in a giant, I was in a giant, I was in a giant, I was in a giant, I was in a giant, I was in a giant, I was in a giant, I was in a giant, I was in a giant, I was in a giant, I was in a giant, I was in a giant, I was in a giant, I was in a giant, I was in a giant, I was in a giant, I was in a giant, I was in a giant, I was in a giant, I was in a giant, I was in a giant, I was in a giant, I was in a giant, I was in a giant, I was in a giant, I was in a giant, I was in a giant, I was in a giant, I was in a giant, I was in a giant, I was in a giant, I was in a giant, I was in a giant, I was in a giant, I was in a giant, I was in a giant, I

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1: 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Where's my hand?
2: 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What is that description?
1: I just arrived on white mail in the parking lot. We're waiting on the cops. I can get a clothing description. 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
1: 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Response to Anthony Hill, 2390 Greenway Drive, that's 2390 Greenway Drive. Cross is Cowsley Drive. You'll be speaking with Dale. He needs to report his Greyhound to court. We'll see it.

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0: 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Gonna be a chase tag, silver color nine short.
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1: The girl came, had no problem backing in. 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
2: 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That's a female shot in here.

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1: I'll ask him one problem and I say we'll see you around 2.
0: Uh-huh.
1: That's my expert body count.

0: Probably one. So I'll be 2934. I was fishing, pulled me out of there. PC 1867, going on at 904.
1: What's your camera?
0: Four Romeo 06. Great, four Romeo 06.

0: that's clear. The PD is on scene.
1: Pass. PD is on scene. Is your Toyo? PD is on scene.
0: That's clear. Show just 12 responding.
1: That's clear. On scene.
0: Fire. I'm on with steering. You have that. What's that injury at 20 with?
1: 2034 with steering drive. Tell me for this burger, isn't it?
0: I'll do that if I got something here.
1: This 10-4 is at 1856 with steering drive. 1856.
2: Number 2.
3: Oh, no, I didn't hear the traffic.
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3: Mark, what's the numerics on Wisteria?
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0: 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What am I doing that case number is?
1: House burglary.
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1: It's clear, Richard.
0: You did copy this. It's not a 3-car accident, it's just a 2.
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